0: Yo, it's the Bootleg Kev Show. The No Cap News is up next. That's where James finds the craziest stories in the world, and we talk about them. James, what you got?
1: Don't you hate when you go to a busy bathroom and someone just stays in the stalls too long? China might have the answer for that. We'll talk about it when we get back.
0: 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It's the Bootleg Kev Show.

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1: And you know why.
0: Giving it to you straight, no filter.
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5: 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What up, James?
6: All right, so China has smart bathrooms. That's pretty impressive. America needs to take note from this. So pretty much, they have these digital

0: timers above the stalls to show you how long they've been occupied, mainly to help manage the availability and flag unusually long users.
1: Well, I'd appreciate it too, because if I'm going to pick what stall I'm going to use, let's say the bathroom's at full capacity.
0: Okay.
1: And there's somebody who's been in there for 12 minutes. Oh, I don't want to go after him.
0: First of all, 12 minutes is not that long in a damn stall. What are you talking about?
1: At a public restroom?
0: No, your public restroom, what, little 18, 20 minutes? That's normal. That's average.
1: That's diabolical that you would want to be at a public restroom bathroom stall for 18 to 20 minutes.
0: I'm going to clear out anyway. I got to. If the bathroom stank because of me, that's what it is. What it is.
1: When you're in the bathroom stall for 18 to 20 minutes, do you have a wide stance?
0: What does that mean?
1: A very small population of our listeners know what that means. Anyway, stay by your radio. Coming up next, we got to talk about it. Someone reached out to us, man. Their girlfriend and their best friend did something unspeakable. More on that up next.
0: Oh, Lord.

0: Very small population of our listeners know what that means. Anyway, stay by your radio. Coming up next, we got to talk about it. Someone reached out to us, man. Their girlfriend and their best friend did something unspeakable. More on that up next.
1: Oh, Lord.

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1: What it do, bro?
0: All right, so a listener reached out to us. Shout out to the homie Manuel. He said that he caught his girlfriend. Now, they've been together for about a year and a half, cheating on him with his best friend.
1: Oh, Lord, I would have crashed out there and signed out.
0: He said it's been about 2 weeks, and he has decided to forgive him. He said he wanted to hate on his family because his family is not too happy with him. And he said a lot of his family feels like he should not be forgiving the girl, but if he's going to forgive anybody, he should forgive his best friend.
1: No, first of all, you shouldn't forgive anyone in this situation, but I agree with the family. If you were going to forgive anyone, it is the best friend.
0: So, yeah. So, I guess, yeah, it really would just depend on, like, first of all, it's a year and a half relationship, so it's not that long of a relationship.
1: Yeah, throw them both away, if we're being honest, after a year and a half.
0: But if you had to forgive someone before the other, if your significant other slept around with you and your best friend, I'm just curious, who you forgiving first? I think you got to go best friend.
1: Yeah, best friend, especially after a year and a half. If it's like 10 years with your lady, then I see a little difference.
0: 877-817-2888. Who would you forgive first in this situation? It's the Bootleg Kev Show.
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1: That's right. It is the Great Pumpkin Giveaway, and we are headed back to Physicians Premier Emergency Room right on Saratoga.
0: Yeah, 5521 Saratoga. Saratoga at Staples, and we'll be there once again October 24th. 500 pumpkins, Lauren.
1: This is one of our favorite events of the year. And the great part about this is you don't even have to get out of your car in order to get a pumpkin, right?
0: That's right. The kids can show up, make sure they bring their buckets and their little plastic pumpkins or baggies or whatever, because we'll have tons of vendors handing out candy and goodies and all sorts of things happening that Saturday morning.
1: That's right. It all begins at 8:30 in the morning, and you're going to stay in your vehicle. We get so many cars come through, so we'll get you guys lined up. You'll get a pumpkin for the family.
0: 500. They're going to go fast, so make sure you grab yours early. The Great Pumpkin Giveaway, Physicians Premier ER.
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2: Mr. Rubin, sir, what a day.
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2: It all started when we got a call here at Colair from Mrs. Quigley.
3: What was wrong?
2: AC blowing hot.
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2: She is. So I had to get over there as quick as I could.
3: Naturally.
2: Turns out it wasn't just Mrs. Quigley who was suffering in the heat.
3: Really?
2: Oh no. Mrs. Quigley also has a dog, 3 cats, a brand new kitten, some kind of reptile. He seemed fine, actually.
3: Wait.
2: There was also a hamster, a few goldfish. I'm not 100% sure, but I think there might have been a hedgehog.
3: But Jesse.
2: Plus a guinea pig, a pet rock from the 70s, 5 parakeets.
3: Jesse, hold on.
2: And they were all stuck in this terrible heat until I could get into the attic and get the AC working again. Another win for Cole.

0: we can. Jesse, I need you to rewind a bit.
1: Of course, Mr. Rubin, sir. What was it you wanted to say?
0: There was a kitten.
2: License number 126984C.
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0: All right, it's the Bootleg Kev Show, man. 877-817-2888. We got Sherry on the phone. She's going to help us out. We had a listener reach out to us. His best friend and his girlfriend hooked up behind his back. What do y'all think? If you're in this situation, who would you forgive first, the girlfriend or the best friend? Sherry, what's going on?
1: I don't know if I'm going to use the term
0: oh, yeah.
1: Doesn't make sense.
0: Now you're speaking our language.
1: I'm keeping it 100. It's like when a man forgives the woman for cheating, it shows a lot about how they feel about themselves. Ooh. As a man.
0: Damn.
1: You know, so then it's like, where's his self-esteem? Where's his own personal value? And the only thing that I can think of is she must be really good in bed.
2: How you get cheated on? You,
1: I mean,
2: and you still taking her side somehow. You said, oh, from the woman's perspective.
1: No,
2: let me tell you
1: what it's more like she must know what she's doing to keep him, because it doesn't make sense.
0: It doesn't make sense is what she's saying. Well, yeah, no, I'm going to say what it is. He's whooped. Yeah, that's what it sounds like is going on here.
2: Facts.
0: With that being said, you're saying you would forgive your best friend or your significant other who cheated on you first, if you had to.
1: Neither. I would move on. There's 8 billion.

0: people in the world. There and I'm go. Sure, as good as it may be in bed, it's gonna be somebody with a juicier, golden than what you got at home. And that's the truth. So it's about value and priorities.
1: There you go.
0: What do you value?
1: With the golden, let's go.
2: Well, appreciate you calling, all right? That's a crazy situation.
1: So is.
2: I'm still, if you're gonna forgive anybody. I feel her. I'm not forgiving either.
1: But right.
2: First, if you gun to my head, forgiving the best friend.
1: Why the gun gotta be the head always? Why do you always put that in the situation?
2: Stay by your radio. Coming up next, man.
3: James has been giving me hell because I have dogs that sleep in my bed with me and my wife every night.
1: It's disgusting.
3: Oh, it's not disgusting. And it's smart. I'm gonna tell you just how smart up next.

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2: What a dobo.
1: So, James, you're one of these people who sleeps with your Apple Watch on at night to track your sleep. Is that right?
2: Yes, 100%.
1: Okay, well, you know what you need to do. You need to put a dog in your bed with you because according to a new study, people who sleep with dogs in their bed get better sleep than everyone else.
2: Whoever did this study and yourself is disgusting. The dog got to go outside and sleep outside. You let him sleep somewhere else, not where you lay your head.
1: I got Lebowski.

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0: 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Coming up, it's Master Debate Monday. And look, we are in October, so we're going to milk the Halloween thing. Who is the best horror movie villain of all time? We discuss on the way. It's the Bootleg Kev Show.

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1: What it do, boom?
0: Master Debate Monday is here. Halloween season. We got to talk about it. Who's the best horror villain? And I'm talking about in the movies, obviously. Okay. All right, I'm going to go with the obvious one. I was going back and forth between Jason Voorhees and Freddy Krueger, but I'm going to give it to Freddy.
1: No, that's not it. Come on. I'm trying to tell you, it's the white people in Get Out or Hannibal Lecter.
0: First of all, Hannibal Lecter?
1: Yeah, I'm so scared of my own.
0: That's not even a horror movie. Yes, it's a suspense. It's a serial killer
1: crazy
0: suspense.
1: White people eating people, that's crazy. That's scary to me.
0: Okay, so he's got Hannibal Lecter, which I do not agree with. He's off theme here. With that being said, I'm going Freddy Krueger. Who do you got as the GOAT horror movie villain? 877-817-2888. We're taking your calls up next, y'all. It's the Bootleg Kev Show.
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7: All right, Master Debate Monday. You heard me and James argue about this. 877-817-2888. Who is the GOAT horror movie villain? I said Freddy Krueger. James, I don't know why you would say this. Hannibal Lecter, because it wasn't.
8: Because he's realistic. White people be going crazy. It's realistic.
7: I wouldn't think that that's a horror movie. But hey, who do y'all got? GOAT horror movie villain. 877-817-2888. What's going on?
9: I'm going to go Pennywise.
7: Pennywise.
9: Yeah, I feel like, I mean, like, even like when you watch like the show too, it's like this guy just keeps coming back and back and back, and he's just ruining lives left and right. And you kill him a little bit, he comes right on back. And,
7: yeah. And he's a spider. He's also got two forms. You got the super spider version of Pennywise.
9: Multiple, yeah.
7: I like that answer. Anyway, we're rolling 877-817-2888. What about you, man? Who do you think is the GOAT horror movie villain?
10: 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Okay, so the movie Halloween, along with Michael Myers, actually set the precedent to the type of killer that comes after teens, and he has no motive, faceless, and the terror behind it is you don't actually know why he's doing it. It's like he just stumbled upon this situation.

0: And it's terrifying because it could have been anybody on that block.
1: He's not scary at all. No. And he power walk. Just run. Get a scooter.
2: He's a hell of a walker.
1: Ain't nobody scared of Michael Myers like that. White man with a mask.
2: Shout out to Michael Myers, man. Michael Myers, but you know what?
1: He could bench press a lot. I'll tell you that much.
2: I would say I would put Halloween as the best horror franchise because it keeps getting remade and extended. Appreciate you calling. Michael Myers definitely on the Mount Rushmore. We got to give it up for Mike Myers. Anyway, stay by your radio. We're jumping into People's Mix up next. 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

you a 10, girl, you a 10, girl, you a 10, girl, you a 10, girl, you a 10, girl, you a 10, girl, you a 10, girl, you a 10, girl, you a 10, girl, you a 10, girl, you a 10, girl, you a 10, girl, you a 10, girl, you a 10, girl, you a 10, girl, you a 10, girl, you a 10, girl, you a 10, girl, you a 10, girl, you a 10, girl, you a 10, girl, you a 10, girl, you a 10, girl, you a 10, girl, you a 10, 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you a 10, girl, you a 10, girl, you a 10, girl, you a 10, girl, you a 10, girl, you a 10, girl, you a 10, girl, you a 10, girl, you a 10, girl, you a 10, girl, you a

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4: 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I am a vice president of Terramar Property Owners Association, serve on the Nueces County Sheriff's Training Advisory Board and the city's Crime Control and Prevention District. 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
1: What a dough about?
0: Hey, in the people's mix, 877-817-2888. A lot of people been hitting me saying we didn't give Chucky any love when we talked about the GOAT horror movie villain. I feel like Chucky's too funny.
1: Yeah, he's too funny. You just put him in the refrigerator and put some Ziplocs.
0: So and someone else, like they that. Said we didn't mention the bruh from Jeepers Creepers. That dude's creepy. With the
1: if the third movie was good, he would be on the list. The third movie was trash.
0: Hey man, that dude in those cornfields, nah man, Jeepers Creepers, bro, he's hella creepy. Anyway, yo, we rolling into people's mix. Let's get into some new music right now. That DDG is called Round and Round. It's new music. It's on the Bootleg Kev Show.
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1: What it do, bro?
0: Inside the People's Mix, man. Hit us up, 877-817-2888. That is the number. Look, stay by your radio. We got to talk about it. Kevin Hart is in the middle of a lawsuit, and it's getting a little messy. That's what I'll say, all right?
1: What happened?
0: Yeah, it's interesting, for sure. By the way, Kevin Hart, what is your favorite Kevin Hart special, James?
1: The second one, where he had LeBron in the audience. I don't remember the damn names of them.
0: Okay, yeah, shout out to... Look, I feel like all the GOATs have, like, that one special, except for Kevin Hart. Anyway, stay by your radio.
1: Damn.
0: We're talking about it up next. Let's get into this one first. That Konnichiwa from Future. It's the Bootleg Kev Show.
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0: for your morning jog. 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You started listening to an epic sci-fi book on Audible. 30 chapters later, you've accidentally run a half marathon. You lost track of how far you've run, somewhere just past the city limits. 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Audible. Stories that speak to you.
1: 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Heil will help. It's another hour of

0: 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The No Cap News Report is on deck. James, what you got?
1: A woman got a blessing of her lifetime, and she had to be rushed to the emergency room. All I'm saying is, I would have been so happy if this happened to me.
0: Yeah, we're going to break that down up next, man. 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
5: Time for the No Cap News right now. What up, James?
6: God be blessing the wrong people sometimes, because a woman was at an ATM machine and it popped all the way open where she could see all the cash that was in the ATM machine. Instead of being like me and taking the money, she had an anxiety attack and had to be rushed to the emergency room.
5: Is she a white lady?
6: Look here, I wish you didn't ask that. This was a black woman.
5: Oh, damn.
6: This is an L for us, because usually, I would have took it.
5: I ain't going to lie. When you said that initially, I for sure thought that it was a white lady.
6: 100%. I was mad. She got a whole little interview and everything. I'm like, man, get your face off camera.
5: I'm going to be honest, though. You know me, man. Money washes up on the beach in any form, including powder. I'm grabbing it.
6: Brother,
5: right?
6: Don't admit that.
5: But if I find a wallet, I'm going to turn it in. I will say that. But if an ATM machine busted open, depending on where it was, I just feel like I would be, first of all, it would feel like a trap. And second of all, with all these flock cameras, I feel like it'd be a wrap for me, for sure.
6: All you got to do, if they catch you, just play stupid. And I'm like, I didn't know how to count the money. I thought it was what I withdrew.
5: Yeah, stay by your radio. Coming up next, man, we got the Daily Hit on the way.

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1: Suckerism contagious, it's in the air. 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A lot of these ninjas wore some bras, they be groupies. Golden Gate Bridge, we be shining. From Alcatraz, you can get to Mare Island. 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I'm elated, I made it, I know them suckers, they hate it.

0: It's the Bootleg Kev Show holding it down, baby. Hey, happy Monday. The Daily Hate is up next. If you got something you want to hate on, get at us. 877-817-2888. That is the number. James, what are you hating on?
1: I'm hating on myself because I'm keeping up with streamer drama. What's going on with Kai and all that is ridiculous.
0: The streamer drama is real right now. All right, we got your calls coming up next. Keep it locked.

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1: That's right. It is the Great Pumpkin Giveaway, and we are headed back to Physicians Premier Emergency Room right on Saratoga.
0: Yeah, 5521 Saratoga. Saratoga at Staples, and we'll be there once again October 24th. 500 pumpkins, Lauren.
1: This is one of our favorite events of the year. 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
0: That's right. The kids can show up, make sure they bring their buckets and their little plastic pumpkins or baggies or whatever, because we'll have tons of vendors handing out candy and goodies and all sorts of things happening that Saturday morning.
1: That's right. 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We get so many cars come through, so we'll get you guys lined up. 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
0: 500. They're going to go fast, so make sure you grab yours early. The Great Pumpkin Giveaway, Physicians Premier ER.
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0: Time for the Daily Hate. What are you hating on?
1: So I feel really bad about this, but my neighbors just had a baby, and babies are beautiful and whatnot, but that child has been crying all night and I can't sleep. And it's been the first time where I really been thinking about that insecure moment where she throws the baby and she's like, F that baby.
0: Damn. Listen, you said some at the beginning, you said all babies are beautiful. That is a lie. There are some ugly babies. We're just not brave enough to call them what they are.
1: I mean, I've seen the child from a distance, not up close.
0: So this might be a cute baby, but it is an annoying baby who's keeping you awake.
1: It is. Like, all hours of the night, they're singing. I'm hearing Peppa Pig. It's just, I'm having nightmares.
0: Yeah, it's like, I didn't have the baby. You had the baby. Why do I got to do it?

0: this. But look, shout out to that baby. The baby's definitely hated on. The poor thing. I appreciate you calling.
1: All right. Thank you. Y'all have a good day.
2: Appreciate you getting your hate on. If you got something you want to hate on, hit us up. 877-817-2888. That is the number. Pick up that phone. All right. Stay by your radio. Coming up next, we have a new presidential candidate for 2028.
3: 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I'm going to take you when I get out the studio.

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2: What it do about?
1: All right, remember Kanye? He ran for president already. Now, Soulja Boy is putting his hat in the ring to run for president in 2028. He announced it on Instagram, James, and I think he's serious because he says he's focusing on four things: economic opportunity, criminal justice reform, education, and the future of technology and AI.
2: Hey, look here, I'm going to say it like this. America's already cooked, so why not?
1: I ain't going to lie. I would take Soulja Boy over to Brett right now. That's all.
2: 100%. That's not even a question.
1: Yeah, Soulja Boy, I mean, look, he may crank that. I think he...
2: Make that the national anthem. Come on.
1: Anyway, we're getting out of here, man. Back at it tomorrow. It's the Bootleg Kev Show.
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11: 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Local game warden was cool, though. 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His name was Tom, and Buona came from the old TV show Tarzan. So, Buona Tom, savage hunter, smart man, great dad. I miss him. 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

0: 10. 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

0: Hello?
1: Hello.
0: Oh my God, you answered.
1: Of course.
0: Hey, so this is Sandra in Aransas Pass. I want to make a oral expression.
1: All right, Sandra, who's on your mind tonight?
0: Albert Pena in Robstown, Texas.
1: All right, what do you want to tell Albert?
0: I want to tell him that I love him so, so, so, so much, and I miss him, and I can't wait to see him, and that I'm always thinking about him.
1: All right, Sandra, message received, and we'll tell Albert, and we'll tell the whole world how you're feeling tonight.
0: Yay, thank you.
1: All right, thanks for listening in Texas tonight. I appreciate you.
0: Thank you.
1: You're welcome.
0: Bye-bye.
1: Good night.

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0: 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We call them oral expressions. 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
1: Hi, this is Mary Ann from Las Vegas, Nevada. I was just calling to send an oral expression out to my son. I love you and miss you.
2: My name is Mario from Tucson, Arizona. I'd like to send the oral expression out to Mariah Brazel in Tucson, the love of my life. I want to thank you for having my second child, and I love you so much.
3: Hi, this is Wendy from Junction City, Kansas. I want to give an oral expression to my fiance, El Moses Blackwell, just saying I love you and have a good night. Mwah.
4: Charan from San Ynez, California. I would like to send an oral expression to the love of my life, Louis Charan in Coalinga, California. Baby, I love you. I missed you. I can't wait until we tie the knot. I can't wait to be in your arms, love. I can't wait for you to come home. I love you, babe.
0: And I can't wait to hear from you. Phone number 877-209-0631. Come through and see us on Instagram tonight at Slow Jams. And, of course, on this radio station, The Night is Young. And we're just getting started. More slow jams and oral expressions drop next.
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7: 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The best way I can really describe it is, this is heaven on earth. 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
0: Hey, what's up, everybody? 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And maybe you've heard of them, the MIC Sports Network. 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

0: Hi, R-Dub. This is Natalie. I've been listening to you since 1994 in Tucson.
1: I don't believe it. 94, when we started.
0: Yeah, I was 19 years old. I think you were still in high school.
1: Oh, my goodness. I was 16. Yeah, what high school did you go to?
0: I actually went to a high school in California, Hawthorne High.
1: Oh, cool.
0: But okay. I met my husband in Tucson, and I settled down in Tucson for many years.
1: Amazing. Well, I appreciate you so, so very much. You know, I talk to a lot of people that have listened for a while, but it's amazing when I hear someone who has been listening since.

0: since day one. So thank you so much. I really appreciate that.
1: You're very welcome. I just wanted to say hi to you, and I love your show. I've been listening to it all this time, and my oral expression actually goes out to you.
0: You're amazing. So where are you now? Thank you.
1: Actually, I'm in Ventura, California, back in my hometown.
0: Excellent. And you hear us on the radio in Ventura, I hope?
1: Yes.
0: Awesome. I love that so very much. Well, it's great to hear from you. Hey, don't wait another 30 years to call us again, okay?
1: All right.

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1: Hi, this is Mary Ann from Las Vegas, Nevada. I was just calling to send an oral expression out to my son. I love you and miss you.
2: My name is Mario from Tucson, Arizona. 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
3: Hi, this is Wendy from Junction City, Kansas. 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Just saying I love you, and have a good night. Mwah!
4: Charan from San Ynez, California. 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I can't wait until we tie the knot. I can't wait to be in your arms, love. I can't wait for you to come home. I love you, babe.
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0: That's right. It is the Great Pumpkin Giveaway, and we are headed back to Physicians Premier Emergency Room right on Saratoga.
1: Yeah, 5521 Saratoga. Saratoga at Staples, and we'll be there once again October 24th. 500 pumpkins, Lauren.
0: This is one of our favorite events of the year. And the great part about this is you don't even have to get out of your car in order to get a pumpkin, right?
1: That's right. The kids can show up, make sure they bring their buckets and their little plastic pumpkins or baggies or whatever, mm-hmm. because we'll have tons of vendors handing out candy and goodies and all sorts of things happening that Saturday morning.
0: That's right. It all begins at 8:30 in the morning, and you're going to stay in your vehicle. We get so many cars come through, so we'll get you guys lined up. You'll get a pumpkin for the family.
1: 500. They're going to go fast, so make sure you grab yours early. The Great Pumpkin Giveaway, Physicians Premier ER.
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0: Yes, I'd like to do a shout-out to my lovely, beautiful wife.
1: All right, well, we don't do shout-outs, but how about an oral expression?
0: Yeah, that's what I meant. Sorry.
1: Okay, that's all right. What's your name and where are you calling from?
0: I'm Ed, and I'm calling from Alliance, Nebraska.
1: Ed, it's great to have you on the show tonight. Tell me about your beautiful wife.
0: She's the most wonderful woman I've met. We got married 4.5, going on 5 years ago, the 29th of June, and I just want to tell her, here's to another 5 years, babe. Let's keep it going strong.

0: I'm so happy you're with us tonight. It is R-Dub, and when I was a kid, when I was a boy, lost in love, writing love letters, crushing on the girls in 7th and 8th grade, I'd stay up late and listen to the radio, and I'd listen to slow jams on the radio, and I'd listen to people calling their dedications and requests, and it was always a special moment for me, and I'm so happy, I'm so honored and privileged to be able to keep that tradition alive tonight. Tonight's slow jam show heard across America and around the world tonight, over 250 radio stations. So if you have a loved one near or far, send them some love with an oral expression.
1: Hi, this is Danielle from Stockton, California. I'd like to send an oral expression to my husband, Ben Lone, in Vacaville, California. I love you, I miss you, and I can't wait to see you.
2: Hi, my name is Vanessa. I'm calling from Phoenix, Arizona, and I'm calling to give an oral expression to my boo, Isaiah. I love you with all my heart, baby, and I'm so appreciative to the hardworking man that you are.
3: Hi, this is Nicole in Tyler, Texas. I would like to give an oral expression to my fiance, Randall Jr. in Childress, Texas. Better days are coming, babe. Keep pushing, and I love you forever.
4: Mwah. Hi, this is Selena Green calling from Albuquerque, New Mexico. I'd like to send an oral expression out to Emerson Happy in Farmington, New Mexico. Baby, I love you more than words can say, and I can hardly wait till we're cruising together, baby. Always and forever, I love you.
0: All right, we're going to check the apology line next. You know, it's true. It's never too late to say I'm sorry. It starts with a phone call at 877-209-0631. We'll check the apology line and get to your final requests and good nights and oral expressions. There's more to come tonight. We're not done yet. I'm not finished with you. R-Dub back in a minute with the rest of tonight's Slow Jam Show.
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8: 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Dad hunted deer like a savage. Once, he and a college buddy were up in the hill country. Dad got pulled over because he had a taillight out and, as luck would have it, he had a deer in his trunk. Not hunting season. That bought him a spot of trouble. Local game warden was cool, though. Let him go with just a warning. No harm, no foul. College buddies thought Dad deserved a cool nickname. His name was Tom, and Buona came from the old TV show Tarzan. So, Buona Tom. Savage hunter. Smart man. Great dad. I miss him. Anyway, when you need heating or cooling help, daylight, twilight, even after midnight, call Tommy Cool. High four. 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

0: In DC, everybody's picked a team. Red versus blue. Not Bobby Pulido. He picked you, South Texas, where we're just fighting to survive as the price of beef, gas, and rent keep climbing. Bobby Pulido couldn't care less about party politics. 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Born and raised in Edinburgh, Bobby's a father of four that doesn't need a GPS to find the valley he calls home. In Congress, he'll take on both parties and the corporations jacking up the cost of groceries, housing, and gas. 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She picked her team. Bobby Pulido's on our team. 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
1: 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Not authorized by any candidate or candidate's committee. Project 218 is responsible for the content of this ad.
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Yo, this is Shaggy, and tonight I'm slow jamming with R-Dub, definitely, on the wheels of steel. Mr. Lover said that. You're a queen and that's how you should be treated. Yo, let R-Dub, give it to you, properly. Yeah, proper loving where you need. That's right, it's slow jam, baby.

0: Say, I'm sorry.
1: Yeah, I just wanted to say that I'm sorry.
2: Really, really sorry.
1: I really need to hear back from you. I really want to apologize.
0: On the apology line, 1-877-209-0631.
3: And my name is Michael DeVito. I'm Mesa, Arizona. I'm sending this out to my wife, Christy DeVito. I just want to say that I'm sorry for everything, and I love you. I've always loved you, and I'll never stop loving you. I wish you would come home, baby girl.
4: Hi, this is Dolores Rose out of Stockton, California. I'd like to apologize to Kenneth Bass of Sacramento, California. Hey, I'm really sorry about everything. I hope you can move on and get past all the ugly stuff that was going on and that was said. Just know that I do apologize.
5: Hey, it's Roberto from Union City, New Jersey. And I just want to give a big apology to Candace. Candace, I'm sorry, and I love you.

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1: Hi, my name's Jennifer Balzadua. I'm calling from Port Lavaca, Texas, to my husband, Devin Zamora, and I just want to say I love him so much.
2: Hi, this is Monica from Marana, Arizona. 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
3: 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I'm calling from Modesto, California. I'm sending an oral expression to my husband, Devin Smith, and I can't wait till you get home. I miss you so much, and I love you with everything in me.
4: Hey, this is Juana calling from Artesia, New Mexico. I just want to send an oral expression out to John Anthony. I just want to let you know that I love you, babe. Have a good night.
0: 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Remember, you're a part of the show just because you listen. 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

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I want to tell you about a special department we have inside our building. 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
1: That's right. It is the Great Pumpkin Giveaway, and we are headed back to Physicians Premier Emergency Room right on Saratoga.
0: Yeah, 5521 Saratoga. Saratoga at Staples, and we'll be there once again October 24th. 500 pumpkins, Lauren.
1: This is one of our favorite events of the year. 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
0: That's right. The kids can show up, make sure they bring their buckets and their little plastic pumpkins or baggies or whatever, because we'll have tons of vendors handing out candy and goodies and all sorts of things happening that Saturday morning.
1: That's right. 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We get so many cars come through, so we'll get you guys lined up. You'll get a pumpkin for the family.
0: 500. They're going to go fast, so make sure you grab yours early. The Great Pumpkin Giveaway, Physicians Premier ER.
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1: Mr. Rubin, sir, what a day.
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2: What was wrong?
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1: She is. 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
2: Naturally.
1: Turns out it wasn't just Mrs. Quigley who was suffering in the heat.
2: Really?
1: Oh no. Mrs. Quigley also has a dog, three cats, a brand new kitten, some kind of reptile. He seemed fine, actually.
2: Wait.
1: There was also a hamster, a few goldfish. I'm not 100% sure, but I think there might have been a hedgehog.
2: But Jesse.
1: Plus a guinea pig, a pet rock from the 70s, five parakeets.
2: Jesse, hold on.
1: And they were all stuck in this terrible heat until I could get into the attic and get the AC working again. Another win for Colair.
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1: Of course, Mr. Rubin, sir. What was it you wanted to say?
2: There was a kitten?
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1: That's right. It is the Great Pumpkin Giveaway, and we are headed back to Physicians Premier Emergency Room right on Saratoga.
0: Yeah, 5521 Saratoga. Saratoga at Staples, and we'll be there once again October 24th. 500 pumpkins, Lauren.
1: This is one of our favorite events of the year. And the great part about this is you don't even have to get out of your car in order to get a pumpkin, right?
0: That's right. The kids can show up, make sure they bring their buckets and their little plastic pumpkins or baggies or whatever, because we'll have tons of vendors handing out candy and goodies and all sorts of things happening that Saturday morning.
1: That's right. It all begins at 8:30 in the morning, and you're going to stay in your vehicle. We get so many cars come through, so we'll get you guys lined up. You'll get a pumpkin for the family.
0: 500. They're going to go fast, so make sure you grab yours early. The Great Pumpkin Giveaway, Physicians Premier ER.
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1: She is. 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
2: Naturally.
1: Turns out it wasn't just Mrs. Quigley who was suffering in the heat.
2: Really?
1: Oh no. Mrs. Quigley also has a dog, three cats, a brand new kitten, some kind of reptile. He seemed fine, actually.
2: Wait.
1: There was also a hamster, a few goldfish. 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
1: That's right. It is the Great Pumpkin Giveaway, and we are headed back to Physicians Premier Emergency Room right on Saratoga.
0: Yeah, 5521 Saratoga. Saratoga at Staples, and we'll be there once again October 24th. 500 pumpkins, Lauren.
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0: That's right. The kids can show up, make sure they bring their buckets and their little plastic pumpkins or baggies or whatever, mm-hmm. because we'll have tons of vendors handing out candy and goodies and all sorts of things happening that Saturday morning.
1: That's right. 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We get so many cars come through, so we'll get you guys lined up. You'll get a pumpkin for the family.
0: 500. They're going to go fast, so make sure you grab yours early. The Great Pumpkin Giveaway, Physicians Premier ER.
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0: beat out the competition.
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1: There was also a hamster, a few goldfish. 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
1: Of course, Mr. Rubin, sir. What was it you wanted to say?
2: There was a kitten?
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2: 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Smart man, great dad. 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

0: Hey, what's up, everybody? 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

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Girl, you a 10, girl, you a 10, girl, you a 10. 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
1: What happened, Jesse?
0: It all started when we got a call here at Cole Air from Mrs. Quigley.
1: What was wrong?
0: AC blowing hot.
1: Is Mrs. Quigley part of our Cool Air Comfort Club family?
0: She is. So I had to get over there as quick as I could.
1: Naturally.
0: Turns out it wasn't just Mrs. Quigley who was suffering in the heat.
1: Really?
0: Oh no. Mrs. Quigley also has a dog, 3 cats, a brand new kitten, some kind of reptile. He seemed fine, actually.
1: Wait.
0: There was also a hamster, a few goldfish. I'm not 100% sure, but I think there might have been a hedgehog.
1: But Jesse.
0: Plus a guinea pig, a pet rock from the 70s, 5 parakeets.
1: Jesse, hold on.
0: And they were all stuck in this terrible heat until I could get into the attic and get the AC working again. Another win for Cole Air.
2: Call Cole Air because we can.
1: Jesse, I need you to rewind a bit.
0: Of course, Mr. Rubin, sir. What was it you wanted to say?
1: There was a kitten?
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0: Well, there's a chance that the highly coveted toy you'll be frantically trying to track down this Christmas.
1: Oh, gosh.
0: You know there's one every year, right?
1: There is one every single year. Shout out to my mom because she would always get it for us. Whatever it was, she somehow got it for us.
0: Well, I don't think she'd get this one.
1: Okay.
0: It is butt face.
1: What?
0: Butt face. It's a squishy called Chester Cheeks.
1: Oh, my goodness.
0: And some reports say it's the most popular toy of the year.
1: It's a squishy, though.
0: Yep. Technically, it's a squishy toy called Chester Cheeks. And basically, it's a butt. It's a naked backside with a face. He has hands, feet, a little tuft of hair on top of his butt head. Whatever.
1: I am truly over the whole squishies.
0: Yes.
1: What are they called? The Nidos,
0: yep.
1: The whatever they're called.
0: It's crazy, right?
1: I had to get one for my niece for her birthday, and I spent $30 on like a cube of squishy cheese, and I was like, what in the world?
0: Well, like, this guy is mostly a face, but he is wearing undies or shorts at his waist, however you want to look at it.
1: Wow.
0: He's also wearing headphones for some reason. Now, speaking of sounds, Chester makes a variety of fart noises when you squeeze him. So there you go.
1: And this is what the kids want. This is what they will go crazy over. This is like every mom is going to be standing outside of Hallmark or Walmart or wherever they sell this little baby.
0: Amazon.
1: Amazon. They have it on Amazon?
0: Yeah, they're around $30.
1: Okay.
0: Until they run out, apparently.
1: This is crazy.
0: Now, okay, look. The good news, it's not a gaming console you're spending $500-$600 on.
1: Yeah, that's
0: right?
1: True.
0: It's $30. If you gotta, you know, go get something that the kids want and it's only $30, you're not gonna complain too much.
1: Maybe this is a win for our parents.
0: Exactly.
1: Okay.
0: Now, I don't know how hard they're going to get to be able to buy one.
1: Right.
0: So they may shoot up. You know how that goes, right? The more demand and there's less supply, then everybody decides to jack up the price.
1: And then, just like the ticket bots, there's going to be the people who
0: hoard them.
1: Who hoard these and then
0: flip them. Yeah.
1: Hike that price up. We're going to see them at the center of the mall.
0: Yep. They're also at Target and Walmart, too, by the way.
1: Okay.
0: But we don't know for how long.
1: Okay.
0: So Chester Cheeks is the toy. If you want, get a head start on it, you better start looking now because the kids are going to ask for it.
1: Yeah, just order it now.
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0: In the U.S., 1 in 5 children with cancer will not survive. But there is hope because of you. Help give them more birthdays, more moments, more tomorrows, because every child deserves a chance to grow up. Give them tomorrow. 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
1: I've watched the same old Democrats run my county for years. And what do I have to show for it? Nothing gets better. Nothing changes. I want something simple. Transparency. I want to know where our money goes, who gets hired, and who benefits. They promise jobs, but too often those jobs go to friends, family, and political donors. Then election time comes, they hand me a $5 chicken plate and tell me they've taken care of me. It makes me angry and it breaks my heart because I work, I sacrifice, I pay the bills. I deserve better than scraps and empty promises. Where do our tax dollars go? What do they do with our money they take from us? They raise taxes virtually every year, and if you don't pay their taxes, they can take my house. This is not Washington, D.C. 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We have the power to change it. The time for transparency and accountability is now. Demand answers. Demand the truth. No more excuses. Paid for by Project Dex Red.

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0: Okay, the website Nameberry just put out their latest trend forecast. Apparently, baby names going to be getting even crazier as we head into the new year.
1: Oh, no.
0: Yeah.
1: Oh, no.
0: All right, parents. New expecting parents. They are embracing a more is better approach when it comes to naming their kids.
1: Okay.
0: So, some baby name trends they are expecting for 2027. Name maxing.
1: I'm nervous about this because people are crazy.
0: These are the trends. Okay. Name maxing is number one. That's where people will be blending two names together to make it fully maxed. An example, Maeve and Avery will now be
1: Mavery.
0: Exactly.
1: I'm not necessarily mad at Mavery. Actually, I don't know. As I say that,
0: we would need to see a little more examples to really understand how crazy that's going to be, right?
1: Mavery. I guess Mavery is not bad.
0: Mavery. Up next, the Odyssey names.
1: Okay.
0: All right. Ajax, Calypso, even Homer to make a comeback.
1: Wow.
0: All based on the Odyssey story there. Lunar names. No one knows why, but you may see names like Moon and Alara.
1: Okay, I'm not like entirely mad at Alara.
0: So far, you're okay with these, right?
1: So far, I think Calypso is a no for me. Homer isn't a bad name. It's just not a name that I would want. Ajax, nah.
0: Well, I'm not naming anything Ajax because, I mean, obviously there's a cleaner Ajax.
1: Right.
0: That would be the first thing I think of.
1: And then there's kids that can make a lot of fun of that name.
0: World Cup names, Lauren.
1: Okay.
0: So what is this? Baby Holland? Okay. Baby Enzo?
1: I am not mad at Enzo. Holland? Nah.
0: Nah?
1: Nah.
0: Not down for that?
1: Nope.
0: Names ending in Omi.
1: Okay.
0: Tomi? Aomi, Ziomi, or Ziomi, Omi, O-M-I, coming back as well.
1: Okay.
0: Medieval names.
1: This is something that I am not with.
0: No? You can leave it in the medieval times.
1: Yeah.
0: Agnes, Winifred, Archibald.
1: I just imagine myself, like, introducing myself on a date. Oh, I'm Agnes, or oh, I'm Winifred.
0: Yeah.
1: I don't know.
0: The guy would be like, I'm Archibald. Nice to meet you.
1: Yeah, like, okay, maybe it's like, all right, I'm Archie.
0: Yeah, I'm calling you Archie.
1: Right.
0: We're not going with Archibald.
1: Archibald.
0: Opulent names made the list. Cashmere, Golden, Hampton, and Trust.
1: Oh, this is where I kind of don't like these either. I don't.
0: What about coastal baby names?
1: Okay.
0: Clifton, Cove, Fisher, Reef. Tide.
1: Reef and Tide, knock it out.
0: No.
1: Like, knock it off.
0: Well, the baby was born in, like, Rockport or something.
1: Reef? Come on.
0: Born in, like, Port Aransas. I don't know. 1890s nicknames.
1: Okay.
0: Here's Archie again.
1: Okay, Archie.
0: Ernie, Archie, Ozzy, the old school names like that.
1: Nah. There's going to be some, like, Ozzy Osbourne stan that's going to name their kid Ozzy.
0: Sure. I believe that. We already know some Ernies, right?
1: Yeah, I know a couple of Ernies.
0: Ernestos out there. And finally, European place names.
1: Okay.
0: Roma, Florence, Marbella, Oslo.
1: Hmm.
0: All names of cities in other, you know, across the pond over in Europe.
1: I don't know. I just have questions about, like, okay, what is their middle name going to be? What are they going to look like? I feel like your name has to match you. I don't know.
0: Yeah?
1: I have so many questions. I'm not...
0: No, it's got to roll off the tongue,
1: yeah.
0: Right?
1: I don't hate this list. Some of this stuff is like an absolute no, but I don't hate this list.
0: Well, maybe we'll see some changes at the top, right? We won't have the same Liams and Emmas at number one.
1: See, but I love a Liam and I love an Emma, so I don't know.
0: But should they've been not... number one for damn like 10 years.
1: I know.
0: Maybe this is the start of some changes. We'll see as we head into 2027. Nameberry's list of the latest trending baby.

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0: Mr. Rubin, sir, what a day.
1: What happened, Jesse?
0: It all started when we got a call here at Cole Air from Mrs. Quigley.
1: What was wrong?
0: AC blowing hot.
1: Is Mrs. Quigley part of our Cool Air Comfort Club family?
0: She is. So I had to get over there as quick as I could.
1: Naturally.
0: Turns out it wasn't just Mrs. Quigley who was suffering in the heat.
1: Really?
0: Oh no. Mrs. Quigley also has a dog, 3 cats, a brand new kitten, some kind of reptile. He seemed fine, actually.
1: Wait.
0: There was also a hamster, a few goldfish. I'm not 100% sure, but I think there might have been a hedgehog.
1: But Jesse.
0: Plus a guinea pig, a pet rock from the 70s, 5 parakeets.
1: Jesse, hold on.
0: And they were all stuck in this terrible heat until I could get into the attic and get the AC working again. Another win for Cole Air.
2: Call Cole Air because we can.
1: Jesse, I need you to rewind a bit.
0: Of course, Mr. Rubin, sir. What was it you wanted to say?
1: There was a kitten?
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0: So the latest from TikTok this morning, Lauren.
1: Okay.
0: If you're on TikTok, you know the three categories, right? There's the good, there's the creative stuff, then there's the bad rage bait stuff, right?
1: Okay.
0: Oh, and then there's another one.
1: What
0: the,
1: is it?
0: The really weird stuff. There's a lot of that.
1: Yeah, definitely.
0: On TikTok, right?
1: I've been kind of off of TikTok lately.
0: Yeah, me too.
1: Yeah. We were like, yeah, we're going to post all the things.
0: Yeah, we got cameras staring at us and we haven't posted anything.
1: We need a lock-in over
0: here.
1: All right,
0: let's tighten up here, all right? If you've been scrolling TikTok recently, you might have thought, why is everyone boiling and eating whole zucchini right now?
1: I have not seen this, but why are we doing it?
0: Well, apparently it's out there. It's the latest hack, as they call it, with quotations. And it's simple. You boil water and salt. You toss a whole zucchini in the water.
1: Okay.
0: Boil the crap out of it. Let it cool down. Then you add olive oil and some salt flakes. Eat it whole, end to end. Just whole. You don't have to slice it, nothing. Just eat it like a banana.
1: Okay, and what is this for? What is the quote-unquote hack? What is this hacking?
0: It's just eating a whole zucchini like you would, a pickle or something. It's like that. Even if you love zucchini, I mean, it sounds not great. But everyone who's trying it online seems shocked by how delicious it is. Now, look, I love zucchini.
1: Yeah, me too.
0: So, some people are dressing it with red wine vinegar or some garlic or chili flakes. But, yeah. Again, listen closely, Gen Zers. This is nothing new.
1: Right. That's what I'm wondering. I'm like, what are we talking about a hack? We're eating zucchini and we're seasoning it and we're calling it a new thing?
0: The only difference is they're eating it whole. They're not slicing it up
1: and
0: whatever.
1: And guess what? It's probably better if you slice it up. You can like coat each piece. You know what I mean? Like TikTok is such a strange
0: place. This is the funny part about Gen Zers. They think they've discovered something new.
1: They think that they can reinvent the wheel.
0: No, this is... We've known this. Zucchini is good and good for you. So, okay, but I guess there you go. That's the latest hack, as they call it, but nothing shocking here to us.
1: Yeah, this is...
0: Newsflash, zucchini's healthy, and it tastes good with some seasoning on it.
1: And guess what? We've known this.
0: It's crazy.

0: we all know it's kind of foolish to drink and drive.
1: Yes.
0: And very dangerous.
1: 10 out of 10, don't recommend.
0: But this is even more stupid.
1: Okay.
0: A 67-year-old woman, Lauren, in Indiana. I'm sorry, I almost went to Florida.
1: Because they're right always in the Florida. Yeah.
0: Her name is Lorraine Wilkerson. So Lorraine just got popped for DUI.
1: Okay.
0: Because Lorraine was caught doing donuts on the front, in the front lawn of a courthouse.
1: This is like...
0: No, it gets worse. In the middle of the afternoon last Monday.
1: This is as stupid as it can possibly get.
0: Yeah. So doing donuts at the courthouse in the middle of the afternoon on a Monday.
1: But like, why? Like,
0: because she was drunk.
1: Maybe she was just so blitzed that, yes. Yeah.
0: And she probably doesn't like, you know, maybe she's been to court before and doesn't really like the process. She tore up the yard pretty bad. But the crazy part, it's all caught on surveillance video.
1: Right.
0: So the police shared the footage and they said, if you've had too many margaritas with dinner, please don't get behind the wheel. Definitely don't do donuts on the courthouse lawn.
1: Oh my gosh, this is so funny. I love that they kind of made a joke about it because, like, what in the world? You have to think, like, this girl is a little bit deranged, a little cuckoo, yeah, because it's like alcohol gives you some sort of liquid courage, but this is like next level. Yeah,
0: she's got some pent up anger, I think, yeah, at the system. In addition to the DUI, Lorraine also reportedly facing numerous other charges.
2: Hey, who is you? I'm the best yet. This you already know.
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the U.S., 1 in 5 children with cancer will not survive. But there is hope because of you. 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

0: DC, everybody's picked a team. Red versus blue. Not Bobby Pulido. He picked you, South Texas, where we're just fighting to survive as the price of beef, gas, and rent keep climbing. Bobby Pulido couldn't care less about party politics. He's run businesses, created jobs here in the valley, faces the struggles the rest of us face. 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She did it, putting our South Texas seniors at risk. She picked her team. Bobby Pulido's on our team. He'll put us first.
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0: And finally, Pisces, try to curb your bad habits and compromise. Symmetrical.
1: Yeah.
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1: Okay.
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0: So we oftentimes talk about fashion trends being cyclical, right?
1: Oh, yeah. It all comes back around.
0: Everything comes back around at some point.
1: Mm-hmm.
0: Now, what about this? Word has it, Lauren, that frosted tips are back in fashion.
1: Yeah, absolutely. I feel like, who's the soccer player? Yamal?
0: Okay.
1: Do you know who I'm talking about? Oh my gosh, Yamal. Why can't I think of Yamal's last name?
0: Because
1: anyways,
0: I don't know.
1: Because I'm on the spot. Yeah, the kids are like wanting to be like him, and so they're wanting frosted tips. Like the younger, I have a friend of mine. She's not really a friend. I just follow her on Instagram. She's like Instagram famous, and her little boy, maybe he's like 8 or 9. He wanted frosted tips, and it's like all the rage. Like all the little kids are doing it.
0: Really?
1: Yeah.
0: Now, if you don't remember frosted tips, think, you know, Lance Bass's hair from back in the day.
1: Oh, my gosh.
0: From NSYNC.
1: Mm-hmm.
0: Or Guy Fieri. He never got the memo.
1: He never got rid of his frosted tips.
0: No, he never got the memo. Yeah, he kept them from back then all the way till now. So, anyway, Lance Bass has also been trailblazing in bringing it back.
1: Really?
0: Yes.
1: Okay.
0: In December, he went back to frosted tips.
1: Okay. See, now I feel like I need to look up Yamal's last name. Why can't I think of it?
0: Now, at the time, Lance Bass said, "Get me a Walkman and some cargos, and it's 1997 all over again."
1: Wow.
0: Frosted tips were once considered an embarrassing relic of the boy band era.
1: Yeah. But now they're cool again. Okay.
0: Now they're cool
1: so
0: again.
1: His name is Lamine Yamal. Yamal is his last name. Anyways, he's like everything to these kids because soccer is coming around. Like, it's more popular now. And you know what? I was in like middle school, the guy, he listens to us sometimes. I don't know if he's listening this morning. He just had a daughter with his wife, and his name is Drake. And I went to like eighth grade prom with him.
0: Okay.
1: And he had frosted tips.
0: There
1: and
0: you
1: his
0: go.
1: Mom gave him the highlights.
0: Yes. I had frosted tips.
1: Did you?
0: Yes.
1: No way.
0: I
1: need to somebody show me a photo of Gino in what were you in high school or middle school?
0: No, way later. Than that
1: no
0: bro.
1: Way
0: yeah
1: out of high school
0: yeah yeah
1: oh my gosh
0: you
1: I
0: have to remember
1: to,
0: late
1: know,
0: 90s
1: I
0: early
1: know.
0: 2000s I was already out of high school girlfriend
1: I need to see a photo
0: yeah
1: of you with
0: I had them
1: tips.
0: I had them
1: oh my gosh.
0: So how in the hell did frosted tips become

0: So some fraud involves like big time luxury stuff, right?
1: Oh yeah, definitely. You know?
0: But some apparently involves bouncy houses as well. 30-year-old woman. We go to Iowa for Shanice Hill. Shanice was arrested after she charged about $1,350 on a stolen credit card. Renting bouncy houses. Police say she ordered these bouncy houses for Father's Day and 4th of July. For
1: this
0: parties.
1: Is so funny.
0: Yeah, for parties that involved kids at a park. For at least one of the parties, the inflatable was described as a castle. Sounds like our girl here was using multiple stolen card numbers to get this done.
1: So she was like, listen, I'm going to put on the best party ever, but I'm not going to pay for it.
0: I'm not paying a dime for it. Someone else is. At first, Shanice denied buying the bounce houses. The company has records, though, that link her email and her phone number to the orders.
1: Now, I wonder how she got these credit card numbers.
0: That's the question here.
1: Okay.
0: Now, how did she get the numbers? Well, she may have bought them. She may have obtained them online. Oh, yeah, there's a market for all this.
1: You know what? It's scary what is online. Like, it's really scary what you can find online. And probably all of our information is somewhere.
0: Yeah,
1: you know
0: of course.
1: I mean?
0: There's a black market for everything. One of her victims still has the physical card.
1: Right.
0: But Shanice had the number and the CVV or whatever.
1: Right. You have the expiration. You get all the info. But yeah, it's scary. It's so scary. And then there's those things. I don't know if it's a real thing, but did you hear about where they had scammers had this like scanner where if they were even close enough to your credit card, it would scan it and get all of the info?
0: That's a real deal. That's a real deal. That's why you got to have those special, like, they make, like, special little wallets and purses and stuff.
1: Exactly.
0: Yeah, that's true.
1: This is scary.
0: Well, Shanice is out on $6,000 bond.
1: Okay.
0: Assuming she doesn't jump bail, because it's, you know, well, bouncy houses.
1: So funny.
0: Never mind.

0: deal. That's why you got to have those special, like, they make, like, special little wallets and purses and stuff. Yeah, that's true.
1: This is scary.
0: Well, Shanice is out on $6,000 bond.
1: Okay.
0: Assuming she doesn't jump bail, because it's, you know, well, bouncy houses.
1: So funny.
0: Never mind.

0: love my thumb life.
1: Well, here's something for the couples out there. If you ever feel like you've got your partner completely figured out.
2: Okay.
1: According to the relationship therapist, no, you don't. Quit thinking that that mindset is one of the biggest mistakes you can make. Apparently, many couples lose their sense of curiosity over time.
2: Mm-hmm.
1: And when you stop being curious, well, you stop asking questions. And that's when the relationship goes south.
2: Yeah, absolutely. I think that, obviously, I'm not in a relationship, but staying curious and asking questions and keeping that, like, just interest that is there at the beginning of the relationship,
1: yeah,
2: the entire relationship is important.
1: Yeah, that's what happens to a lot of them. They just stop caring.
2: Or they're like, oh, I know you so well, but people change. People grow, people evolve, and you can, the person that you were dating 5 years ago might look entirely different than what who you're dating now.
1: That's right. According to the therapist here, five mistakes that couples make without even realizing it.
2: Okay.
1: Number one is assuming you know everything about your partner.
2: Yeah.
1: People's interests change over time. And the more you learn about your partner, the stronger your relationship will be. So like you said, just what you said, somebody, you know, 5 years ago isn't the same person they were 5 years ago today.
2: Thinking of myself 5 years ago, thinking of myself 10 years ago, if I dated you, you don't know me.
1: Exactly. Like, you dated someone, then you go,
2: I'm like, no. I don't actually have any ex-boyfriends, by the way.
1: Avoiding difficult conversations, Lauren, is the second one. Topics like money, intimacy can be uncontrollable or uncomfortable, I should say. And they're very important.
2: Yeah, they are.
1: You got to talk about it. So a lot of couples won't talk about it.
2: I feel like if you talk to like divorce experts or relationship experts too, they also say that topics like money is like one of the most like
1: fought over, right, stuff.
2: And like highest reason for divorce,
1: yeah,
2: things like that. So if you can't have the difficult conversation, there's going to be some real issues.

0: at some point in the relationship, yeah. You know.
1: Number three is a big one. Focusing on what's wrong with your sex life.
0: Ooh.
1: Try emphasizing what's working and what you like about the other person. All right.
0: And I think talking about it is also important, right? Like, if you're not able to be like, hey, what about this? And if you're not comfortable, like, it's tough.
1: Getting stuck in maintenance mode is on the list here. Ooh. Now, what is maintenance mode? Relationships need a balance between everyday responsibilities and new experiences. Too much routine can make things feel boring, mm-hmm. right? So if everything starts to become routine the same way every time,
0: yeah.
1: then that's where the spark goes out. And finally, keeping feelings of connection to yourself. You should always share your positive feelings and appreciation with your partner. Sometimes a simple heartfelt comment, something nice, can mean everything to them.
0: Yeah. It's,
1: right?
0: We love that.
1: Right. So there you go. Top five there. Five mistakes that couples make and don't even know they're doing it. Hopefully this helps.
2: Wake up, turn up. You're waking up inside Gino's neighborhood.
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2: 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Not hunting season. 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College buddies thought Dad deserved a cool nickname. His name was Tom, and Buona came from the old TV show Tarzan. So, Buona Tom. 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

This is not headline news. Today is National No Bra Day. Way ahead of you, replied Sydney Sweeney. Diddy was attacked in prison. The good news for Diddy, he's under the care of a doctor. The bad news, the doctor is Dre. Britney Spears released a song she recorded in 2001. Why no new music? Because she can't sing. Dallas Cowboys owner Jerry Jones turns 84 today. He'll make a wish when he blows out the candles, but Jerry, it ain't happening. And Americans 75 and older are the wealthiest age group. And that, my friends, is why your local Buick sales associate wears a Rolex. This is not headline news.

0: Hello?
1: Hola, my name is Scott. May I please speak to Austin?
0: This is Austin.
1: I'm calling with and you recently returned one of our smart bathroom scales because said it wasn't working.
0: The weight kind of hung around something like 320, no matter what kind of was going on.
1: Yeah, sir, we actually did some testing on the unit, and it seems to be working just fine.
0: I understand
1: that the weight loss journey is a tough one. The way that you can get that number to change is by adopting a lifestyle in which
0: you don't
1: eat as many calories.
0: Right. No. What I'm explaining to you is you're not understanding me.
1: I understand. I've been trying to lose weight my whole life.
0: I already have. Me too.
1: I've lost weight. I've gained it back. I've lost it again.
0: I haven't gained it back.
1: Had lipo.
0: It
1: came back, but in different places. But no, it's not the scale's fault, sir. It's yours.
0: No, it is, but it is the scale's fault.
1: No, sir. No, it's never the scale's fault. It's always
0: but it is
1: your,
0: in this case.
1: No, it's your choices, sir.
0: No, I'm
1: put down
0: you,
1: the
0: I,
1: carbohydrates, drink the green juice, walk to places more than the refrigerator, and then you'll see.
0: I've done this.
1: And well, if you've done it, you can do it again, sir.
0: I've already done it. I don't need to do it again.
1: Okay.
0: Your product is defective.
1: We tested it, sir. We tested it here, and everybody that got on the
0: scale. What are you testing the scale with?
1: I even got on the scale, sir.
0: Yeah, what number did it say for you?
1: 320 pounds.
0: That's what I'm, so we both weigh 320 pounds?
1: Well, I actually do, yes. I'm girthy.
0: You weigh 320 pounds, and you're going to tell me how to diet and exercise?
1: Wait, what is that supposed to mean? Are you calling me fat? Are you calling me fat?
0: I mean, 320. Okay. Man, oh my God. Okay, I'm sorry.
1: I was trying to be nice.
0: Not really. You were assuming.
1: And if we weigh the same, you shouldn't be calling me fat. What does that make you, fatso?
0: We don't weigh the same. Get the fat out of your ears.
1: What?
0: We do not weigh the same.
1: What?
2: We are hot. Z95.
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0: All right, Lauren, any allergies you got over there?
1: I'm allergic to cats.
0: Cats?
1: And walnuts a little bit.
0: What about walnuts? Okay, so there you go. This is a little like what we got going on here.
1: Okay.
0: A lot of people do have a peanut allergy.
1: Oh, yeah, definitely.
0: All right, so a company called Nurtured Nuts has developed a new allergy-free peanut butter.
1: Okay.
0: They're hoping to get their products on the shelf sometime next year. They're also going to have peanut snack bars, peanut butter protein powder.
1: I wonder if it's going to actually taste like peanut butter.
0: That's the question. Now, how do they do it? That's the first question I had.
1: Right.
0: They use peanuts developed with gene editing technology.
1: Okay.
0: Here we
1: go. So it's GMO peanuts. Do we like this after all? I don't know.
0: The gene editing technology reduces levels of three proteins associated with severe allergic reactions. Now,
1: This is a funny way to just rename GMO.
0: Well, they say don't get too excited yet.
1: Okay.
0: This special peanut butter is not safe for people with peanut allergies. Apparently, allergists say people can be allergic to many different compounds of peanuts, not just the proteins.
1: Oh, wow. Yeah, okay.
0: That are reduced in these. So also, there is no blood or skin test that would be able to tell a patient that these products would be safe or unsafe.
1: So it's still a risk. You're still, gambling.
0: Yeah.
1: Okay.
0: They may be safer, but they're not totally safe. And that creates a new problem.
1: Yeah.
0: So what's the problem? Well, the label, right, promoting the peanut butter as, quote, all the flavor, none of the allergies, that could be misleading.
1: Yeah, absolutely. And then you kind of wonder, okay, if we're taking away the whatever component, compound, whatever, that I'm allergic to, but it creates a different allergic reaction, does the EpiPen still work the same?
0: I don't know. That's the question.
1: What is the antidote for it?
0: You have to look at the fine print to see this,
1: okay,
0: right? The fine print says these products are not intended for consumption for people with peanut allergies.
1: You read it fast as if it's like the...
0: I have to. Disclaimer.
1: Right, exactly.
0: Overall, it sounds like they're trying to provide a greater margin of safety, but not total safety. It's not 100%.
1: This is just a no for me overall. It's like you were...
0: What's the...

0: point.
1: Right. Like, you were trying to do something. You didn't quite do it actually at all. So, like, let's go back to the drawing board before we put this out.
0: That's right. Either you're giving us a solution or you're not.
1: Right.

0: 1985. Lord, it's time for the good news once again.
1: Let's get into it.
0: So let's begin with this senior shelter cat.
1: Okay.
0: Named Merlin. Merlin getting a fresh start after a rescue group stepped in to help him get back in good health. So when they picked him up, they found a kind note from an elderly woman who had cared for him but could no longer afford the vet care that Merlin needed.
1: Oh, my goodness.
0: So Merlin has since gone through a few procedures.
1: Okay.
0: Merlin's remained incredibly affectionate through it all.
1: We love this so much.
0: Longleaf Animal Rescue in North Carolina now accepting adoption applications for this little tabby. Looking for a home where he can spend plenty of time curled up in someone's lap.
1: So he got all the help he needs and now looking for a new home.
0: That's right. So we hope he does get his home. An 18-year-old man in Arizona named Jordan Hope spotted an elderly stranger struggling to cross the road. So he stopped, gave the man the shoes off his own feet.
1: Oh my goodness.
0: He then went with him into a pharmacy, helped him pick up meds, and even followed him home to make sure he got home safely.
1: Oh my gosh, this is... Keep going. Oh my God.
0: Okay, you ready? Jordan found out the 80-year-old man had lost his wife 2 weeks earlier.
1: This breaks my heart. Thank goodness that Jordan stopped. I'm so grateful for Jordan. He's only 18 years old.
0: Yep.
1: And like he had the mind enough to stop for this sweet old man.
0: And the old man said it was nice to have found a new friend.
1: Oh my goodness.
0: The two plan on staying in touch. Finally, a 22-year-old Dutch pilot for KLM recently got to share a cockpit with her father for the first time.
1: Okay.
0: She was the co-pilot. Dad was the captain.
1: Oh, my goodness.
0: Here's the kicker. Mom, also of the cabin crew, on the same flight.
1: No way.
0: Yeah, the whole family on one plane working. They had no idea their schedules lined up like that. It was a surprise for all of them.
1: Oh, my gosh. What are the odds of that? This is so beautiful.
0: I know. Think about it. You all work for the same company. At some point, that might happen.
1: Yeah, but all three of them?
0: All three of them.
1: So cool.
0: So, daughter and dad up in the front, flying the plane. Mom's in the back, serving out drinks or whatever. It's a family affair.
1: I love it.
0: That's the good news this morning. More coming up.
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1: 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A 55-year-old former professor up in Minnesota.
2: Mm-hmm.
1: His name is Paul Fisher. Paul was arrested for, get this, spilling urine on a student's backpack. He taught biology.
2: I have so many questions.
1: Yes. Now, he taught biology. So, again, it was his pee, not some kind of wild animal or anything like that they were doing in class or anything like that. So, a female student noticed the spill on her bag. And then she realized what it was.
2: This is so disgusting. Like, what is this professor doing?
1: Why?
2: Like, why did he have...
1: How
2: did he spill pee?
1: Well, there was an investigation, right? And the professor became a suspect. He later told the cops that he had developed a habit of relieving himself in cups. And then he would dump it out in trash cans or just right there in the lab sink.
2: This is disgusting.
1: And he said he must have accidentally spilled some pee on the backpack while trying to dispose of his urine there.
2: This is,
1: I don't know,
2: absolutely disgusting. But also, like, it kind of makes you worried about what was going on with him in his mind. Like, mentally, he was maybe a little bit unwell.
1: I don't know. Cops aren't buying his story.
2: Okay.
1: There have been 6 previous complaints of pee being found around the school science center.
2: Oh, so this is a real problem.
1: Yes.
2: He's got like a real issue here.
1: This wasn't like, oops, I spilled my pee. It was like, this has been going on. They found it in bottles, like bottled water bottles.
2: Yeah, he even admitted that he has this quote-unquote habit.
1: This is gross.
2: Like,
1: go to the damn bathroom,
2: dude. One, when did this begin?
1: Like, come on. You're 55, not 85, right? You can get around. Go pee when you got to pee. Why are you peeing in cups?
2: Yeah, this
1: it kind of
2: also makes me sad for this guy because like you have to be a little cuckoo.
1: Yeah,
2: you know what I mean.
1: It's disgusting, dude. Like, why? Anyway, he's been charged with a felony. Looking up to 5 years in prison.
2: $10,000
1: in fines.
2: Oh dang! Okay.
1: Don't be throwing your pee around.

0: So we oftentimes talk about fashion trends being cyclical, right?
1: Oh, yeah. It all comes back around.
0: Everything comes back around at some point. Mm-hmm. Now, what about this? Word has it, Lauren, that frosted tips are back in fashion.
1: Yeah, absolutely. I feel like, who's the soccer player? Yamal?
0: Okay.
1: Do you know who I'm talking about? Oh my gosh, Yamal. Why can't I think of Yamal's last name?
0: Because
1: anyways,
0: I don't know.
1: Because I'm on the spot. Yeah, the kids are like wanting to be like him. And so they're wanting frosted tips. Like the younger, I have a friend of mine. She's not really a friend. I just follow her on Instagram. She's like Instagram famous. And her little boy, maybe he's like 8 or 9. He wanted frosted tips. And it's like all the rage. Like all the little kids are doing it.
0: Really?
1: Yeah.
0: Now, if you don't remember frosted tips, think, you know, Lance Bass's hair from back in the day.
1: Oh, my gosh.
0: From NSYNC. Mm-hmm. Or Guy Fieri. He never got the memo.
1: He never got rid of his frosted tips.
0: No, he never got the memo. Yeah. He kept them from back then all the way till now. So, anyway, Lance Bass has also been trailblazing and bringing it back.
1: Really?
0: Yes.
1: Okay.
0: In December, he went back to frosted tips.
1: Okay. See, now I feel like I need to look up Yamal's last name. Why can't I think of it?
0: Now, at the time, Lance Bass said, "Get me a Walkman and some cargos, and it's 1997 all over again."
1: Wow.
0: Frosted tips were once considered an embarrassing relic of the boy band era.
1: Yeah. But now they're cool again. Okay.
0: Now they're cool
1: again. His name is Lamine Yamal. Yamal is his last name. Anyways, he's like everything to these kids because soccer is coming around. Like, it's more popular now. And you know what? I was in like middle school. The guy, he listens to us sometimes. I don't know if he's listening this morning. He just had a daughter with his wife, but his name is Drake. And I went to like 8th grade prom with him.
0: Okay.
1: And he had frosted tips.
0: There
1: and his mom gave him the highlights.
0: Yes. I had frosted tips.
1: Did you?
0: Yes.
1: No way. I need to somebody show me a photo of Gino in what were you in high school or middle school?
0: No, way later than that.
1: No
0: bro.
1: Way.
0: Yeah.
1: Out of high school.
0: Yeah. Yeah.
1: Oh my gosh.
0: You have to remember late '90s, early 2000s. I was already out of high school, girlfriend.
1: I need to see a photo of you with frosted tips.
0: I had them.
1: Oh my God.
0: So how in the hell did frosted tips become cool again? That's the question.
1: Yeah.
0: One report says it's emerging as a byproduct of the buzz and bleach craze of the early 2020s.
1: Okay.
0: Someone gets a buzz cut, bleaches it, and then grows it out.
1: Well, okay.
0: That's what happens. Frosted tips. And even now, as frosted tips are, quote, cool again, many people just getting all over bleached.
1: Oh, yeah.
0: And then they let their natural roots grow out.
1: Mm-hmm.
0: So as the weeks go by. Anyway, it looks basically the same as it did 20 plus years ago. Today's version, though, a little slightly more unkept.
1: Okay.
0: Back then, it was like a fresh, out of the salon look.
1: Right. It was very like prim and proper, right?
0: Yeah. Today's frosted tips are just kind of there.
1: I like it.
0: Just kind of unkept. Either way, another relic from the 90s, late 90s, early 2000s is back. Get ready for the frosted tips. Unfortunately, I can't do them anymore.
1: Right.
0: Because you gotta have hair.
2: Yo, get your ass up.
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0: Hello, my name is Scott. May I please speak to Austin?
1: This is Austin.
0: I'm calling with and you recently returned one of our smart bathroom scales because said it wasn't working.
1: The weight kind of hung around something like 320, no matter what kind of was going on.
0: Yeah, sir, we actually did some testing on the unit, and it seems to be working just fine. I understand that the weight loss journey is a tough one. The way that you can get that number to change is by adopting a lifestyle in which don't eat as many calories.
1: Right, no. What I'm explaining to you is you're not understanding me.
0: I understand. I've been trying to lose weight my whole life.
1: I already have.
0: Me too. I've lost weight. I've gained it back. I've lost it again.
1: I haven't gained it back.
0: Had lipo. It came back, but in different places. But
1: no,
0: it's not the scale's fault, sir. It's yours.
1: No, it is, but it is the scale's fault.
0: No, sir. No, it's never the scale's fault. It's always
1: but it is
0: your,
1: in this case.
0: No, it's your choices, sir.
1: No, I'm
0: put down
1: you,
0: the
1: I,
0: carbohydrates, drink the green juice, walk to places more than the refrigerator, and then you'll see.
1: I've done this.
0: And well, if you've done it, you can do it again, sir.
1: I've already done it. I don't need to do it again.
0: Okay.
1: Your product is defective.
0: We tested it, sir. We tested it here, and everybody that got
1: what
0: on
1: the... What are you testing the scale with?
0: I even got on the scale, sir.
1: Yeah, what number did it say for you?
0: 320 pounds.
1: That's what I'm... So we both weigh 320 pounds?
0: Well, I actually do, yes. I'm girthy.
1: You weigh 320 pounds, and you're going to tell me how to diet and exercise?
0: Wait, what is that supposed to mean? Are you calling me fat? Are you calling me fat?
1: I mean, 320... Okay. Man, oh my God. Okay, I'm sorry. I was trying
0: to be nice.
1: Not really. You were assuming...
0: And if we weigh the same, you shouldn't be calling me fat. What does that make you, fatso?
1: We don't weigh the same. Get the fat out of your ears.
0: What?
1: We do not weigh the same.
0: What? Stupid.
2: 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That's me.

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8: 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Demand answers. 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
1: One of the best-selling candy bars has a collab coming with the Avengers. 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I'm Dana Cortez.
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2: Marvel linked up with Butterfinger to create the Butterfinger Green Apple Smash. This is inspired by Hulk. It's going to be covered in a green apple flavor.
1: Nobody wants to know what the Hulk tastes like.
3: Your boy does. Your boy's a little interested in it.
1: They shouldn't have mixed that together. That's what they shouldn't have done. All right, National Day, Anthony A.
3: It is October, so today is National No Bra Day.
1: Yeah, a lot of that this month. I mean, it's Breast Cancer Awareness Month, so, you know, get checked, men and women.
3: Yes, that's a good note, because today is also Breast Cancer Awareness Day.
1: Yeah.
2: Oh.
3: And last, it's National M&M Day.
1: Ooh, now there's a candy that knows how to mix it up. The Rice Krispie M&M's, the almond M&M's.
2: The peanut butter.
1: Oh, the peanut butter M&M's, the peanut. Just plain old peanut M&M's. And think about the fact that it doesn't melt in your hand.
2: It melts in your mouth.
1: Not in your hand.
3: Yo.
1: Hey, that's an old M&M commercial. That's what we're talking about. All right, we'll be right back. Don't move. 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
1: I love that fame has not changed Cardi B. She's still the same old Belcalis Almanzar she's always been. She just celebrated her 34th birthday. Oh my gosh, just listen to the festivities at her casa house.
2: Happy birthday to you. Happy birthday to you.
3: Hey, Guido. 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
4: Ya está legal para beber.
1: So in Spanish, she's telling her family, nací en 2001, like I was born in 2001. Then she goes on 2004, and so they're making fun of her because she's like 34, whatever, all that big old candles and cake. But it's fun. I love to see her with her family. She hasn't changed.
5: Fame or not, no matter how successful you are, 34 is 34. Yeah. You want to stay home.
1: Mid-30s,
5: you're clocking in. You ain't trying to go out. You're worried about parking.
1: The kiddos are there. You know, the best moments are shared with family. You know, some of my favorite birthdays, I just remember eating house cake. I know that sounds silly, but just eating house cake surrounded by my family and just sharing that moment and opening one or two presents. It's not even about that. It was about their presence. The people that were there, not presents.
5: Oh, okay.
1: You sit on

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7: Turns out it wasn't just Mrs. Quigley who was suffering in the heat.
8: Really?
7: Oh no. Mrs. Quigley also has a dog, three cats, a brand new kitten, some kind of reptile. 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
8: Wait.
7: There was also a hamster, a few goldfish. 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
8: But Jesse...
7: Plus a guinea pig, a pet rock from the 70s, five parakeets.
8: Jesse, hold on.
7: 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Another win for Cole Air.
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8: Jesse, I need you to rewind a bit.
7: Of course, Mr. Rubin, sir. What was it you wanted to say?
8: There was a kitten?
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1: What up? It's Gino here with you. Now, if you are looking for a nice family-friendly event to take the kids to, let me refer you to Halloween. Yeah, it's happening this Thursday over at the Botanical Gardens. 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You don't want to miss it. We're going to be live out there starting at 6 p.m. this Thursday. It's Halloween at the South Texas Botanical Gardens with Hot Z95. Be there.

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1: Okay, Automatic Anthony A, this is the down of the DM about Mia and her fiance, Caleb. You know, first of all, let me tell you something. They've had their share of ups and downs. Every relationship does. You know, nothing's perfect. But she really thought they'd gotten past those growing pains.
2: What do you mean by growing pains?
1: She had a boyfriend when they met. Mm-hmm. He had a girlfriend. Mm-hmm. And they kind of started becoming interested in one another when they were committed to other people.
2: I mean, I'm not going to say that that was right, but I mean, it does happen.
3: Yeah, but then, you know, then there's that feeling of not being able to trust the other person. It's
1: maybe, it's like but he's, hold on, he's the one with the problem, not Mia. So, Mia, I'm going to go ahead and bring you on. Hi, how are you?
4: Hi, Dana.
1: I mean, that was kind of a stupid question. I'm sorry that this is happening to you, but I'm hoping that we're going to be able to help you.
4: Yeah, thanks. I do too. You know, I just feel like I need some answers.
3: Well, okay, we know when y'all met, you had a boyfriend, but like, how did y'all end up together?
4: So it's kind of a long story, but you know, we were working together on a project and we became close friends, and then it just grew from there. And I don't know, there was a lot of good feeling.
1: Did you work with Caleb at the same company? Did you two work together?
4: No, I mean, our companies had a project and they partnered on it.
2: Okay, so you had a boyfriend, he had a girlfriend, and Dana's been really nice about it, but the fact is that you kind of both cheated on each other and were committed to other people, right?
4: Yeah, we did. I mean, we didn't want to hurt anyone, you know, we were just friends, but, like, we fell in love, and, you know, we apologized to our exes, we did the best that we could.
1: I'm going to tell you something right now, Mia, I understand completely what you're saying, and I'm not condoning what you did, but that's the past, and obviously, yes. You both feel regretful. So just explain to us what led you to be suspicious about Caleb now.
4: You know, I found a message that he sent to some woman that he had on his phone. And, you know, I probably shouldn't have been looking on his phone, but I just saw. And he said to her that he couldn't call her until Tuesday because he's busy, right? But, like, what is he doing, you know?
1: You don't trust him, do you?
4: I mean, I thought that I did. I really love him, and, you know, like, he loves me, but I don't know.
2: You feel like there might be a little bit of karma going on?
3: Oh, come on, dude. I mean, dude, they were married. I mean, dude, she said she felt bad. Come on, dude.
1: Yeah, it is a past. We're talking about today
4: now. No, I mean, Automatic is right. Like, I think I'm a little paranoid, right? I feel a little bit bad, and I feel kind of guilty. I don't know.

0: let's just call him now because I really want to know what's going on. And I want to trust him. I love him.
1: I understand. Okay. Do you know the name of the woman that he sent the message to?
0: Her name is Charlotte. But I don't have her last name.
1: Oh, we don't need her last name. I don't need that at all. But okay. I just give me his phone number and we can call now.
0: Okay. His number's...
1: Automatic. Go ahead and dial it. Mia, you have to stay quiet during this, okay?
0: Yeah. Thank you. Thank you.
2: Hello.
1: Hi, Caleb.
2: Yeah, who's this?
1: Oh, my gosh. It's so good to finally hear your voice. This is Charlotte.
2: How are you doing?
1: I'm good. I'm just calling to see what you're up to.
3: It's going down. Find out next on Hot Z95.

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1: Yeah.
2: You know what it is.
0: Hit radio.
1: Look. If you had one shot, or one opportunity to seize everything you ever wanted in one moment, would you capture it?

0: We've reached the second part. So in case you just turned the radio on, Mia is the woman that I'm talking to. She started messaging me because she's suspicious that her boyfriend Caleb might be talking to another woman. In fact, she knows 100 that he is. She saw the messages. And the thing is they got together in not the best way. They were both with other people. And so I think that she's feeling a little guilty and thinks Caleb might step out on her like he did his ex-girlfriend.
1: You know, I found a message that he sent to some woman that he had on his phone. And then, you know, he said to her that he couldn't call her until Tuesday because he's busy, right? But, like, what is he doing, you know? It's because I'm off.
0: All right, so I have Caleb on the phone. He thinks that I'm Charlotte, the woman that he was messaging online. Is this just an innocent conversation, or is it about to go down in a DM?
2: Hello.
0: Hi, Caleb.
2: Yeah, who's this?
0: Oh my gosh, it's so good to finally hear your voice. This is Charlotte.
2: How are you doing?
0: I'm good. I'm just calling to see what you're up to.
2: I'm good. You canceling on me?
0: Absolutely not. Well, I'm not going to cancel on you. So here's the deal. Do you just want to grab a bite to eat? I don't know, maybe a movie or something like that.
2: I didn't know this was part of the process, but I mean, food sounds all right.
0: Oh, you know, well, I think most first dates include food, and I said what? The movie
2: wait,
0: basic.
2: I think you're calling the wrong person. I thought you were going to help me design the necklace for my girlfriend. You do custom designs for jewelry, right?
0: Okay, stop just a second. You want me to help you design a necklace for your girlfriend?
2: Yes. She loves your designs on Instead. I mean, do you want to look through my...
0: I won't look through anything. I think that we're done. Caleb, my name is Dana Cortez from the Dana Cortez Show.

0: And I was just pretending to be Charlotte. Okay.
1: Excuse me?
0: What? It's called, what is, okay, I'm this really is called a Down in the DM. Mia, you can talk to Caleb now and explain to him what's going on.
2: I'm so sorry I did this. I'm so sorry.
1: Why would you do this?
0: Caleb, I think because of the way, you know what, because of the way you two got together, there's probably some trust issues. I think that's what's going on here.
1: Okay, I don't know what this is. I love you, Mia.
2: I know, and I want to believe you, but I don't know, like, I feel so guilty about
0: this. And look, let me tell you something. Mia, this might not be the perfect love story, but I think you guys love each other. You do love Caleb, right?
2: Yeah, I do, very much. Yeah.
0: And Caleb, you love Mia, right?
1: Yes. No.
0: Okay, you guys go talk about this. I wish you both the best of luck. It did not go down in the DM.
3: They are definitely going to make it because they're willing to have the conversation. If you notice, they're smiling. You know, it was a misunderstanding. I do think...
4: Maybe she's just nervous about getting married.
3: That automatic, and they were with other people when they got together. So, of course...
4: I know, but I mean, when you're coming up on that time, it is nerve-wracking.
3: Do you remember?
4: You're committing your life to somebody else for the rest of your life, you know, technically, hopefully. And it's a big deal. So I'm sure she's nervous. And when you said that they got together and it wasn't, they were both with other people, that's going to make you think, well, they're capable of doing that.
3: I do remember how nervous you started to get, though, before we actually walked down the aisle.
0: And I remember seeing you glisten. I thought, oh, he's glowing. And then when I really thought about it, I thought, I think he's sweating. I think Otto
5: broke out of
0: sweat.
5: Oh, no. I was technically like 5 or 6 shots in at that point.
0: I know. Oh, that's a whole other story. Anyway, God.
6: Oh, my God. You just unlocked a new fear for me right there, Dana Cortez. I never realized if I ever become married and get married, I'm going to be dripping at the altar.
0: Oh, Anthony, yeah, you're a sweater.
6: Oh, my God.
0: Yeah, Otto's glowy, let me tell you. Okay. How did you deal with your wedding jitters? Do you remember that moment that you walked down the aisle? What were you thinking? 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And of course, don't forget to catch the podcast too, Dana Cortez Show Podcast. Don't move though, because we'll be right back with more coming up here next.

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9: 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Now, if you are looking for a nice family-friendly event to take the kids to, let me refer you to Halloween. 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We're going to be live out there starting at 6 p.m. this Thursday. It's Halloween at the South Texas Botanical Gardens with Hot Z95. Be there.
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1: A former CIA official pleaded guilty to a single count of wire fraud, admitting he stole $200 million. Let me tell you more about Mr. David Rush. He was arrested after authorities discovered $40 million in gold bars in his home. Fort Knox, up in that man's basement.
2: I was a young man who had to smash and recycle a lot of Coke cans growing up.
1: Yeah.
2: So this was always one of the dreams and fantasy scenarios that I played with, where somewhere I was going to find a gold bar out of all my recycling endeavors. Unfortunately, it never happened.
1: Yeah, he found him.
3: Because he created fake operations so he could get all the money. That's why he's going to jail.
1: He used his power to scam criminals.
3: No, he used his power to scam the government.
2: Yeah, so he...
1: Well, then I'm not so mad at him. No, I'm just kidding. I'm just kidding. I don't know that I would not abuse my power as a FBI agent or a CIA agent. I would think that I might go through Otto's emails. Who is he really talking to? We all know the story of Edward Snowden, right? He released all the WikiLeaks guy.
3: Yeah, the original.
1: Do you know how he got caught? He was looking at his now wife, his then girlfriend's emails.
3: And then from there, he found out that the government was spying on all of us?
1: Yes, because the government told him, they said to him, hey, don't worry, your girl's not talking to the guy you think she is, and blah, blah. And then he just started to realize that the government was spying on all of us.
2: He's like, yeah, trust us. She's not talking to nobody. We're literally watching her right now.
1: Don't forget about our podcast, Dana Cortez Show, free on all platforms. We'll be right back. 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
4: Yeah. Okay. Lil CC on the beat. Yeah, yeah. I mean, where should I?

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You could DM my account. My DM six figures and I'm counting.

0: Wait on me?
1: Mm.
0: Oh, you work on commission, right? Yes.
1: Ha!
0: Big mistake. Big. Huge.
1: I have to go shopping now. I know every word to that movie.
2: Julia Roberts is not the only woman in cinema to have this done to her. So, I might know more about it from what happened in the Selena movie.
1: Selena! Yes, Selena, yes. Our queen, our Tejano queen. It happened to her, too.
3: Excuse me, miss. Can we try this on?
4: Well, I don't think you'd be interested in that one.
3: Why?
4: Well, because that dress is $800.
3: You know what? Could you just take it off the mannequin? We'd like to try it on.
1: So Selena got Pretty Woman, too. She looked, you know, she's a Mexican woman. She's brown. She walks into this bougie store to get ready for the Grammys in L.A. And they're like, and she's like, I'm a millionaire, people.
2: Selena, Kelly Clarkson, and Anthony A., myself. There's this old millennial store. I'm not sure if it's still around. It was once called The Buckle. And I remember as a young man when I was working at the mall, one of my first paychecks I got, the moment I walk in, the dude just looks me up and down and very condescendingly goes, yeah. Oh, let me show you where the clearance is.
1: Did you want to go to the clearance, though?
2: No, I wanted to know. Mm-hmm. And I go back there and I look at the clearance stuff and I'm like, okay, I can't afford this either.
1: Kelly Clarkson could have afforded what she wanted.
2: Yeah. Well, the point is, don't be rude.
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1: In DC, everybody's picked a team. Red versus blue. Not Bobby Pulido. He picked you, South Texas, where we're just fighting to survive as the price of beef, gas, and rent keep climbing. Bobby Pulido couldn't care less about party politics. 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Born and raised in Edinburgh, Bobby's a father of four that doesn't need a GPS to find the valley he calls home. In Congress, he'll take on both parties and the corporations jacking up the cost of groceries, housing, and gas. Monica de la Cruz votes with her own party nearly 90% of the time. 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She did it, putting our South Texas seniors at risk. She picked her team. Bobby Pulido's on our team. He'll put us first.
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13: 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It's Halloween at the South Texas Botanical Gardens with Hot Z95. 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

0: Are you sick of hearing about your man's fake football fantasy? What is it called? Fantasy football?
1: Hey.
0: Yeah, let me tell you, I'm done. I'm done, Otto, hearing about it. And my team is not
1: doing
0: well.
1: Hey, I'm winning this week. I'm winning. So let's rejoice because it's been a tough season so far.
0: It has. And as a Dallas Cowboys fan, it's been tough for me too. I want to talk about one of the Dallas Cowboys getting chastised at work, and now he's trying to get someone fired because of it. If you're doing badly at work, someone should be able to tell you the truth without your feelings getting hurt. Let's talk about it when we come back.

0: the Dallas Cowboys suck. And so
1: at least you've come to terms with it.
0: I'm a Cowboys fan, ride or die, okay? And Dak Prescott was walking down that hallway, and an employee told him what he needed to hear.
2: Embarrassing,
0: he said. Sir, they're going to fire that guy because he told Dak Prescott the truth?
1: I work in professional sports. I work for the NBA. I know as an employee that I'm to keep my opinions of every game and every player to myself.
0: Right,
1: I can't do it on the air.
0: As bad as it might hurt your little heart, it makes you better at what you're doing.
3: It gave me flashbacks to when I was working at a pizza parlor. My first Friday night, I'll never forget, I was back there working hard,

0: And then my boss, Mike, comes in, throws the calzone at me, and just goes, he throws it at me, and he goes, what is this? And it was the ugliest calzone I have ever seen in the history of calzone making. I don't want to say what he exactly said, but he's like, I can't present this. I have friends out there. I'm going to leave. When I come back, fix it.
1: God,
0: it
1: Anthony.
0: It was embarrassing. Because it was the worst calzone ever. He was so right.
1: How could you do that, though? You looked at that, and you thought it would be a good idea to put it out there?
0: Listen, I'm not making excuses, but for me, Dana, I cut my thumb on the can opener.
1: You and Dak Prescott with all the excuses, you know?
2: I was going to say, Dak does have thumb problems.
1: God.
0: I'm the Dak Prescott of calzone making. That's what I am.
1: You know, the way your boss was throwing, can we recruit him for the Dallas Cowboys? He threw that calzone at you. Maybe we need him to throw the ball. Who's your team, and how is your fantasy football looking? Shoot us a DM at Dana Cortez Show on Facebook or Instagram. We'll be right back. Sponsored by Kohl's. Man.

0: Hey, what's up, everybody? Gino here with you. I want to tell you about a special department we have inside our building. It's a team of sports reporters that cover high school sports all over the Coastal Bend. And maybe you've heard of them, the MIC Sports Network. 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

0: 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Born and raised in Edinburgh, Bobby's a father of four that doesn't need a GPS to find the valley he calls home. 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She picked her team. Bobby Pulido's on our team. 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
2: 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It's Halloween at the South Texas Botanical Gardens with Hot Z95. 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

0: Chad, Gino, and Lauren here as we get ready for an annual event that we look forward to every October.
1: That's right. It is the Great Pumpkin Giveaway, and we are headed back to Physicians Premier Emergency Room right on Saratoga.
0: Yeah, 5521 Saratoga. Saratoga at Staples, and we'll be there once again October 24th. 500 pumpkins, Lauren.
1: This is one of our favorite events of the year. And the great part about this is you don't even have to get out of your car in order to get a pumpkin, right?
0: That's right. The kids can show up, make sure they bring their buckets and their little plastic pumpkins or baggies or whatever, because we'll have tons of vendors handing out candy and goodies and all sorts of things happening that Saturday morning.
1: That's right. It all begins at 8:30 in the morning, and you're going to stay in your vehicle. We get so many cars come through, so we'll get you guys lined up. You'll get a pumpkin for the family.
0: 500. They're going to go fast, so make sure you grab yours early. The Great Pumpkin Giveaway, Physicians Premier ER.
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3: 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What up? It's Gino here with you. Now, if you are looking for a nice family-friendly event to take the kids to, let me refer you to Halloween. Yeah, it's happening this Thursday over at the Botanical Gardens. 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Lots of fun family activities, a costume contest, a trick-or-treat trail, and even a Halloween movie for everyone out there. You don't want to miss it. We're going to be live out there starting at 6 p.m. this Thursday. It's Halloween at the South Texas Botanical Gardens with Hot Z95. Be there.
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5: This is what we call the intro, the beginning of the playlist, which I absolutely love. And Otto's like, hey, I want people to leave messages. I want to talk to people today. I'm with you.
6: Yes. I mean, the text messages are great, but if we don't answer, leave a voicemail.
5: Yeah, or how about we'll answer?
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5: I know. 877-730-DCS1. 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

0: Next song here that Otto's going to add to the playlist is a request. And I saw that there was a little argument about this song going back and forth online. I just want to remind folks that it's just artistry. We don't have to be that serious about some things. And I understand the pushback, but it's always been an artist's right to express themselves however they want to express themselves.
1: What was the pushback? Was they don't appreciate it?
0: Hello, she's talking about spending what... Otto, come on. Don't act silly.
1: I'm just trying to make you say it.
0: I know. I'm not going to.

0: Oh, this next song here, DJ Automatic, you know how much I love Ice Cube. This is good.
1: Shout out to the homie Javier for checking in and saying he needed to hear some Cube.
0: I don't blame him. He said he's in his work truck. Javier, we appreciate

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1: Okay, Automatic Anthony A. Today's Down in the DM. We got Dan on hold right now. Now, he's been with his girlfriend Lauren for about 2.5 years. And Dan and Lauren, they're a young couple, and they're talking about moving in together, which is a big step. Uh-oh. But he found some questionable messages on her iWatch.
2: So he went snooping and found something.
1: Well, it's not that simple, Otto, for real. The messages were actually between her and her best friend, Izzy.
2: What did she see? Is she cheating with her best friend or something?
1: No. Hmm. No. I don't know.
3: Is Izzy a girl?
1: No, Anthony. Izzy is a guy. He's a man. You know, there's a lot here. So why don't we just bring Dan on and he can explain more about their friendship and what he saw in those text messages. Hey, Dan, are you there?
4: I'm here.
1: Hey, Dan. So I want you to explain to Automatic and Anthony A what you saw on Lauren's iWatch and then also the relationship between her and her best friend, Izzy.
4: Oh, yeah. No problem. So basically, long story short, Izzy's Lauren's best friend from elementary school. Mm-hmm. They lived together during college and she said that's her BFF forever.
2: What did those text messages say on the watch? What has you worried?
4: I saw that she hadn't put her watch back on the charger, mm-hmm. So I'm going to put it on the charger for her. And then I noticed Izzy had texted her and it said, "Did you see him?" or something like that. So that got me thinking, see who? Who is she trying to
2: see? So you proceeded to go through the phone and try to read the messages and see what was going on?
4: Exactly.
1: But you got to really break down what it is you saw, like what you found on there.
4: Okay, Izzy was writing about some guy, like how he was hot and that he couldn't believe how lucky she was. Basically, Izzy was like drooling over him and asking her if she was going to meet up with him, which, yeah.
2: What did she say back to him when she settled? Like, what did she say?
4: That part I couldn't see because her phone was locked. So I could only see whatever was on the watch, you know?
3: Did you find out anything else besides, that message or what you saw on the phone?
4: I did a little investigating and figured out that the guy is like a friend of a friend and they met him on like some party or like at some other night. I don't know. That's all I know.
1: You know, the only thing that I forgot to ask you is, do you know the guy's name?
4: Matt.
2: Do you know anything else about him?
4: Nah, not really. I don't even know what he looks like. I went through her IG and like TikTok followers, you know, and there's no Matt there. So I don't know.
2: What do you think's going on then?
1: That's what I was going to say. Like, are they linking up? Like, are they meeting up? Are they seeing each other?
4: Honestly, I have no idea. But I just need to know she's faithful before we like really make this next step.
1: Let's put your mind at rest. We're going to call Lauren.
2: But what do you want to do? How do you want to handle this?
1: So I'll call Izzy. I'm going to call her best friend and I'll pretend to be Lauren's coworker. I'll just call myself Sarah. And then I'll say that Dan is there at her office and she needs Izzy to cover for her. Like he suspects them together. And if there's nothing going on, he's not going to have to cover anything. He'll be, he'll be like, "What are you talking about?" And if there is, we're going to find out.
2: That's a diabolical plan right there, woman.
1: I don't care.
2: We're going to get the answer from the BFF.
1: That's right. So obviously, Dan, you have Izzy's number. That is Lauren's best friend.
4: Yeah, it's...
1: Okay, make sure you stay quiet so we can pull this off, Dan, okay?
4: Hey, I got you. No worries.
5: Hello, this is Izzy.
1: Hey, Izzy, this is Lauren's coworker, Sarah, and I know you don't know me, but Lauren said it's an emergency and I really need to talk to you.
5: Oh my gosh, what's going on?
1: So she gave me your number because I have to bring my voice down. Hold on, let me move out of this area. She wants you to cover for her about this guy, Matt, that you all met when you were out. She says you know what I'm talking about and that you should expect a call from Dan today asking about it. I guess he saw some kind of text on her watch. He's standing at her desk right now. They're arguing. I need you to cover for her, okay?
5: I don't know what to say. What is he asking her?
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1: Corpus Proud. Oh my gosh, this is part two of today's Down in the DM. Dan contacted us on Instagram because his girlfriend Lauren, she was out with friends and then suddenly she starts getting weird text messages. The only reason he saw him is because he was trying to charge her iWatch, seriously.
2: And it said, did you see him or something like that? So Izzy was writing about some guy, like how he was hot. And that he couldn't believe how lucky she was. Basically, Izzy was like drooling over him and asking her if she was going to meet up with him, which, ooh. Yeah. I did a little investigating and figured out that the guy is like a friend of a friend. And they met him on like some party or like at some other night. I don't know.
1: Well, you know, her best friend Izzy said that the guy was good looking. So Dan could just be a little jealous or it might be going down in the DM. Let's find out. Hey, Izzy, this is Lauren's coworker, Sarah, and I know you don't know me, but Lauren said it's an emergency and I really need to talk to you.
3: Oh my gosh, what's going on?
1: So she gave me your number because I have to bring my voice down. Hold on, let me move out of this area. She wants you to cover for her about this guy, Matt, that you all met when you were out. She says you know what I'm talking about and that you should expect a call from Dan today asking about it. I guess he saw some kind of text on her watch. He's standing at her desk right now. They're arguing. I need you to cover for her, okay?
3: I don't know what to say. What is he asking her?
1: I don't know. I can't hear them. I can see them, though, and he does not look happy. He found some kind of messages on her iWatch. She was talking about some hot dude named Matt, and then...
3: I can't believe she's dragging us both into this.
1: What do you mean, dragging us into this?
3: She's always getting herself into these situations. There's nothing going on. Lauren and Matt were just joking around.
1: What were they joking around? About.
3: Well, we met at a party and Lauren told me that she thinks he's cute, but that was it. It was just harmless flirting.
1: Well, then why do you think Dan is here acting like this? He's acting crazy.
3: I have no idea. She would never cheat. They're planning to move in together.
1: Oh my gosh, really? So that's such a relief to hear. So then if he calls you, you won't even have to lie or anything. I thought I was helping this woman cheat.
3: Not at all.
1: Okay, Izzy, you want me to walk up to them right now and say that, like everything's okay?
3: Tell Dan he needs to relax. And tell Lauren she better call me ASAP.
1: Okay, I'm gonna go tell them right now, okay? I'm gonna let you go. There's absolutely nothing going on right now. It's just normal girl talk. So, Dan, you get that, right? There's nothing going on.
2: Whoa. Well, yeah, that's a relief.
1: Dude,
2: to hear.
1: You're all up in your head.
4: Think about it. This is a win-win for Dan. He dodged a bullet. Not only did he find out his girl's not cheating, she doesn't even know that he did this.
1: Ooh. Oh, I know. I didn't even think about that. But, you know...
2: I'm going to have to answer some questions. Izzy and Lauren are about to talk probably in like 2 minutes.
5: Yeah. So, I mean, what's the plan now? Are you still going to move in together?
2: Oh, yeah. Now that I heard she loves me and she's not looking for someone else, I'm fully all for it.
1: Maybe you should talk to Lauren. Look, I know you don't want to tell her about the down in the DM or anything, but if you don't talk to her, you guys are moving in together. Communication, I'm telling you from absolute 100% experience, automatic if I've been married for over a decade. You're going to live together. You need to tell her how you're feeling.
2: I will. And I appreciate you all helping me because I feel so much better now. So thank you.
1: I feel good for you, too. You're welcome, Dan. All right. It did not go down in the DM. Oh, my God. I really hope Izzy doesn't say anything to Lauren. But how in the world is he not their best friends?
4: Yeah, he's going to say something
1: for sure.
4: He's going
1: to be chismoso and he's going to go tell her right now. And honestly, I can understand his nervousness. They're about to move in together. That is a huge step in a relationship.
5: That will get you to overthink about a lot of stuff. He's having just a lot of flooded thoughts of just about moving
1: even a little
5: together.
1: Anxiety, right?
5: Yes.
1: Sharing a space with another human being when you've been alone for a long time, you've got your own habits. You got to change those now because somebody's coming in. Do you remember when you first moved in with your person? I don't care if it was 20 years ago or two. What was something that bothered you back then that you've learned to live with because you love them? Put them on blast now on our Instagram and Facebook. At Dana Cortez, at DJ Automatic, at Anthony A. Comedy. Of course, we'll be back with more coming up here next.

0: growing up.
1: Yeah.
0: So this was always one of the dreams and fantasy scenarios that I played with, where somewhere I was going to find a gold bar out of all my recycling endeavors. Unfortunately, it never happened.
1: Yeah, he found him.
2: Because he created fake operations so he could get all the money. That's why he's going to jail.
1: He used his power to scam criminals.
2: No, he used his power to scam the government.
0: Yeah, so he...
1: Well, then I'm not so mad at him. No, I'm just kidding. I'm just kidding. I don't know that I would not abuse my power as a FBI agent or a CIA agent. I would think that I might go through Otto's emails. Who is he really talking to? We all know the story of Edward Snowden, right? He released all the WikiLeaks guy.
2: Yeah, the original.
1: Do you know how he got caught? He was looking at his now wife, his then girlfriend's emails.
2: And then from there, he found out that the government was spying on all of us?
1: Yes, because the government told him, they said to him, hey, don't worry, your girl's not talking to the guy you think she is and blah, blah. And then he just started to realize that the government was spying on all of us.
0: He's like, yeah, trust us. She's not talking to nobody. We're literally watching her right now.
1: Don't forget about our podcast, Dana Cortez Show, free on all platforms. We'll be right back. 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

0: 10, girl, you a 10. Girl, you a 10, girl, you a 10, girl, you a 10. Girl, you a 10, girl, you a 10, girl, you a 10. Girl, you a 10, girl, you a 10, girl, you a 10.
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2: I love that fame has not changed Cardi B. She's still the same old Belcalis Almanzar she's always been. She just celebrated her 34th birthday. Oh my gosh, just listen to the festivities at her casa house.
3: Happy birthday to you. Happy birthday to you.
4: Hey, how you doing? Yo nací en 2001.
2: So in Spanish, she's telling her family, nací en 2001, like I was born in 2001. Then she goes on 2004. And so they're making fun of her because she's like 34, whatever, all that big old candles and cake. But it's fun. I love to see her with her family. She hasn't changed.
5: Fame or not, no matter how successful you are, 34 is 34. Yeah. You want to stay home.
2: Mid-30s,
5: you're clocking in. You ain't trying to go out. You're worried about parking.
2: The kiddos are there. You know, the best moments are shared with family. You know, some of my favorite birthdays, I just remember eating house cake. I know that sounds silly, but just eating house cake surrounded by my family and just sharing that moment and opening one or two presents. It's not even about that. It was about their presence. The people that were there, not presents.
5: Oh, okay.
2: You see what I'm saying?
5: Whoa, all right.
2: I should be a rapper too, Cardi.
5: I did not see that one coming.
2: All right, check out the video. If you go to @DanaCortez on Instagram. Actually, the show put it up, Dana Cortez Show. You can literally see she has no makeup on. She's in her shorts, surrounded by the people she loves. No change. That's why people love Cardi B. All right, we'll be right back after this. 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
4: Mr. Rubin, sir, what a day.
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4: Turns out it wasn't just Mrs. Quigley who was suffering in the heat.
5: Really?
4: Oh no. 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
5: Wait.
4: There was also a hamster, a few goldfish. 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
5: But Jesse...
4: Plus a guinea pig, a pet rock from the 70s, 5 parakeets.
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4: 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Another win for Cole Air.
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5: Jesse, I need you to rewind a bit.
4: Of course, Mr. Rubin, sir. What was it you wanted to say?
5: There was a kitten?
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1: Time for Music Facts with DJ Automatic, October 13th. 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
2: We're going to start with birthdays. It is Ashanti's birthday.
1: Oh, Foolish, one of my favorite songs ever. This is a good one here. Listen to the words. So powerful.
2: All right, now we're going to 1979 when Michael Jackson tops the Hot 100 with his smash hit, Don't Stop Till You Get Enough. So what do you guys think the hook just said right there?
1: Don't stop till you get enough.
2: Okay, of course it says that. But what does it say right before that?
1: I don't know.
2: You don't have any kind of theory? Because it's one of the most misunderstood lines in the history of music.
1: What does it say?
2: He says, keep up with the force, don't stop till you get enough.
1: Oh, I knew that because of the Star Wars.
2: Yeah, he was talking about Star Wars. Star Wars had come out in 1977 as in 79, so he's talking about the force.
1: Think about the sound of that song. That song is old, and it still sounds good. I can't even imagine making something so timeless.
2: All right, next we're going to 2007 when T.I. is arrested just hours before he's scheduled to perform at the BET Hip Hop Awards. So police said he paid his bodyguard $12,000 to go buy 3 guns for him. But the thing is T.I. is a convicted felon and cannot have guns.
1: Well, he's grown up. That was yesterday. Today's a new day.
2: All right, and last we're going to 2008 when just 5 months after marrying Jay-Z, Beyonce drops Single Ladies.
1: It really was one of the best videos of all time.
2: Well, it stayed number one for 4 weeks. It won Grammy for Song of the Year. And yes, it really was one of the best videos of all time.
3: I'm really happy for you. I'm going to let you finish. But Beyonce had one of the best videos of all time.
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0: I did this really important podcast. We were talking about this earlier. Otto, I remember, you know, I was so excited that they invited me. And then I looked back at it and I was like, man, I look like trash. I just don't look good. And it's very important when you're on camera to present yourself accordingly. And I just didn't do right. I didn't. And I thought it was just me. I was like, the content is really good, so I'm not going to say anything. And then one of my best friends called me and said, yeah, that's not your best look. Oh, my God, my heart. It is what it is, right?
1: It's done. You can see the video at Dana Cortez Show on Instagram.
0: Yeah, it's in the story.
1: I'm going to... No, friend, you did not look bad, but...
0: It wasn't...
1: I know the feeling of not feeling like you're looking like you're bad.
0: Okay, and you know, you said something way earlier, Anthony. I want to listen to this. Do you remember saying this?
1: I hate the feeling of feeling underdressed at an event.
0: Feeling underdressed at an event? That's how I feel, but now it's permanently there online. Like, everybody can see me. It's not like just going, because, you know, the internet is forever. Andre, welcome to the Dana Cortez Show. Underdressed, have you ever been somewhere and you realized, I'm not dressed for this place?
2: Dana, was it Toka?
0: Yes. You know it's a fancy place, and I'm dressed like I'm going to the backyard barbecue, Andre.
2: You dressed like a homo?
0: Yes, exactly. Andre, thank you.
2: No, ma'am.
0: Exactly, no, Andre. Ma'am. Remember to catch the Dana Cortez Show podcast on demand. It's free on all platforms. 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

0: Hey, what's up, everybody? 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
1: You dig that?
2: All right, y'all, kicking off the show today. If you missed the announcement, we want to make sure you understand what's going on. We got some changes happening here at the Tino Cochino show.
3: Mm-hmm.
2: We're going to break it all down to you, man, coming up next. So if I were you and you're a fan of what we do, I would definitely hang out.

0: No one's ever complained, so that's maybe that's my insecurity.
1: Matt has.
0: But
2: I don't complain.
0: I appreciate you guys for listening every day because there's so many options when it comes to what you listen to in your car or at work or on your runs or wherever you consume us.
3: Entertainment in general.
0: Yeah, you have so many options. So the fact that you tune in, I appreciate it. We appreciate it. This is how we feed our families. I love that, and I appreciate it. But being that we're a part of your day-to-day routine, whether you wake up with the show or you listen on breaks at work or you listen at night before bed, depending on when and where, we're a part of your day. And so with that being said, when we make changes, I feel like they should be addressed. A lot of the times companies don't want to address these changes. They'll just send out a memo and poof, someone's gone.
1: Yeah.
3: And listeners never know what the hell happened.
0: And it happens a lot and it sucks. And we're in a really cool position to where we don't work for a company. We're literally independent. And we've built something really cool. So with that being said, I just believe in transparency. And so I wanted to just let you guys know, since you listen to the show every day, you probably noticed a change the past couple of days. Serena is no longer with the show. So she was a part of the show and, you know, our family for 6 years.
1: Mm-hmm.
0: And truly, I feel extremely grateful for everything that she contributed during that time, right? We shared a ton of laughs and life and traveled the country together. And we made really engaging radio and content. But as with anything, sometimes, you know, chapters come to an end. And we have made the decision to move in a different direction with the show in a bunch of different ways, which I'm going to break down for you. But it's all about evolution and growing. And I just, at the end of the day, just want it to be noted and shared with you that we respect Serena and all of the years that we spent together. And I wish her nothing but success in whatever it is that she chooses to do next. And I'm very excited about the future and evolution of what we're building here.
1: Yeah.
0: You know, I've been in radio since I was 13 years old and I'm 39 now. And I've never had another job.
3: That is crazy.
0: Which is the craziest thing. And so through that, you see a lot of changes. And it's just the industry that we're in. And on top of that, that's life, man. That is just part of what it is. And we're at a stage where things are changing. So before I get into other changes that are happening on the show, I don't know if Nikasi or Matt wanted to send any, you know, positive words or whatever it may be to Serena, but the floor is yours.
1: No, yeah. I mean, I loved working with Serena.

0: She feels like the sister I never had. So we went through a lot of life changes together. She had her second child while she's on the show. Nicasio, you had your son while we're on the show. Lots of things happened, and I think that tightened our bond. And I know that we'll remain friends, you know, the rest of our lives. And I look forward to seeing what she does next, and I am rooting for her.
1: Definitely, man. So all the positive energy and love is sent out to Serena, like, truly.
0: Yeah.
1: I get it, man. Change can be uncomfortable, but doing this as long as I have, I know that sometimes change is exactly what you need to grow, and that's what we're doing as a show and as a brand. We are evolving. We're going to take some chances and introduce you to some new voices and create some new things and really push ourselves to just make the best version of the show that we've ever made. And with that being said, more changes are happening.
0: Uh-oh.
1: I would like to break them down for you next.

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1: Remember the name.
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3: Sorry?
4: 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I've been waiting all year for this moment. I've been picturing you taking off your clothes for me. I've been literally curving all these souls for you.

0: All right, so we're talking about a lot of changes that are happening here at Tino Cochino Radio. We have announced that Serena is no longer with the show.
1: Mm-hmm. Mm-hmm.
0: We send her, you know, a ton of positive energy and vibes and just the best wishes.
2: Right.
0: From everybody, you know, on air and off the air.
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0: The second, I think, biggest change to the show, definitely, is the name. 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
3: Oh, my God. That's a big change.
2: It's for the better.
0: We, here's the thing, man. I'm at a point where it is about evolution. And they always say if you don't, you know, grow and evolve, you will be lost. Mm-hmm. And you're going to be stuck in time and in the past.
2: Yeah.
0: I'm not about that. I want to be the best version of me. I want the team to be the best mm-hmm. version of them. And I want the show to be the best version of the show. And that's exactly what it is. It is now the Tino Cochino Show. Why is that? Because we come in here every single day and we create a show. Now, how you consume the show is on you. Do you listen to it on the radio? Do you listen to it on the podcast? Do you watch it on Instagram or TikTok? I literally have people to say, hey, I saw what you guys talked about the other day. That's a thing.
2: I saw what you talked about.
0: Yeah, it's funny. Crazy, bro. It's so much bigger than radio. Mm-hmm. And I understand that now. I see what it is. It's not just a radio show. We're so much more than that. And that's not a slap at radio. I love it. Radio is still the core home base of what we do.
2: And it always will be.
0: But people don't just consume it on the radio. Yeah. They literally listen to the podcast that we drop every single day. They consume it via the app.
3: Yeah.
2: Yeah.
0: Whatever app you listen to with your favorite radio station.
3: Apple app, everything.
0: So the Tino Cochino Show is what it is now. It is available everywhere. How you've been consuming it, keep consuming it. But also, very excited to announce that starting within the next month or so, you'll be able to consume it on YouTube with the Tino Cochino Show on YouTube.
2: Yeah.
0: It's going to be dope, man. We're dropping weekly episodes to where it's just the entire crew, the team. You'll meet new people for the team very soon. And we'll just be what you hear in a studio, but it's not just the studio in front of mics. It's us living life and talking about, you know, what we have going on and things that we see online mm-hmm. and it's just a new and improved version of what we've already been doing, but now you'll have the visuals to match it.
2: Yeah. Can we say bad words on the YouTube version?
0: Technically,
3: maybe,
0: yes.
3: Yeah.
0: I mean, technically, yes.
2: Excited.
3: Don't get carried away.
0: I'll keep you updated. We're still obviously getting everything situated. We're getting new cast members situated. There's a lot more coming. But if you want to follow the journey, Instagram at Tino Cochino Show. TikTok at Tino Cochino Show. And you can even go to our new website, which is TinoCochinoShow.com. And the cool thing about the website, when you go to it, it is a reconstructed MySpace page.
3: Oh, that's funny.
2: Oh, I'm going right now.
0: It's really dope, dude. So go and check that out. I'm so excited about the future and everything that we mm-hmm. have coming up. And if you guys rock with us every day,

0: appreciate you for being on the journey this entire time, and I'm glad that you're here to see what we have cooking for the future.
1: Oh, yes.
0: It's going to be a crazy end of 2026 and an even better 2027. And maybe you want your relationship to be a little better going into the new year. Apparently, every couple should know about the $100 rule. Have you heard of this, Matt?
2: I have not.
0: We will talk about it next.

0: Let's talk the $100 rule. So this is coming from a woman that's married for 28 years. And she said every couple should know about this. Her caption says, listen, my husband and I stopped buying each other anniversary gifts 5 years ago. And instead, each year, we each get $100 and one rule. Spend it, making the other person's everyday life easier.
1: Ooh.
0: I thought it was a silly idea when he suggested it until I saw what he bought me the first year. He replaced the phone charger beside my bed because mine only worked when I would bend the cable. He bought the shampoo that I always forgot to buy for myself. He put a small trash can next to my vanity. And he replaced the kitchen scissors that I've been complaining about 400 times. Mm. Nothing romantic, and I absolutely loved all of it. The next year, I started paying attention, too. His favorite coffee mug had a broken handle. His car charger barely worked. He was always searching for his keys before leaving. So I replaced the mug, bought the charger, and put a small wooden tray by the front door so he could always get his keys. He just stood there looking at it for a while. That's when I understood why our strange anniversary tradition worked. Flowers say, I thought of you today. Jewelry says, I wanted to give you something beautiful. But replacing something your partner has been quietly dealing with for months says, I've been paying attention to your everyday life.
1: Yes.
0: Last year was hard. The bills piled up. We argued more. We were both tired. And our anniversary almost passed without either one of us even mentioning it. That night, I found a $100 heating pad on my side of the bed. I've been complaining for a while about my back hurting after long days. And he remembered. I hadn't bought him anything. I felt terrible until he laughed. And he said, you made my lunch every morning this month because you knew I was overwhelmed. I think we're even. It was such a simple sentence, but after years of marriage, I realized that love rarely announces itself when it enters a room. Sometimes love is a new charger. Sometimes it's remembering if their back hurts. Sometimes it's making lunch without being asked. The longer that we're married, the less impressed I am by grand gestures. I want the person who notices that small inconvenience I stop talking about and quietly makes tomorrow a little easier.
1: Well, that's a beautiful thing. Just know that heating pads, they can be a fire hazard, so make sure you get a go.
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0: Ella Langley, one of the biggest artists in the world. She recently broke down what her idea of the perfect Saturday night looks like, and I want to see if you agree or disagree. Next.

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1: That's right. It is the Great Pumpkin Giveaway, and we are headed back to Physicians Premier Emergency Room right on Saratoga.
0: Yeah, 5521 Saratoga. Saratoga at Staples, and we'll be there once again October 24th. 500 pumpkins, Lauren.
1: This is one of our favorite events of the year. And the great part about this is you don't even have to get out of your car in order to get a pumpkin, right?
0: That's right. The kids can show up, make sure they bring their buckets and their little plastic pumpkins or baggies or whatever, because we'll have tons of vendors handing out candy and goodies and all sorts of things happening that Saturday morning.
1: That's right. It all begins at 8:30 in the morning, and you're going to stay in your vehicle. We get so many cars come through, so we'll get you guys lined up. You'll get a pumpkin for the family.
0: 500. They're going to go fast, so make sure you grab yours early. 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

0: Ella Langley, currently one of the biggest artists just in the world. Her song Choosing Texas is everywhere. Drake just redid it.
1: Jesus.
0: And gave her all the money from it, like the publishing.
2: All the money?
0: That way, because he just wanted to put it out. And wow. He knows the song's so big, there's no way like they would have been able to do it without doing that. And that's just how you know Drake is just a pimp. Like he's got
2: and rich.
0: He's got so much money. He's like, just keep it.
1: Jesus.
0: Ella Langley spoke out recently and gave her definition of the perfect Saturday night. I want to see if you agree or disagree, man.
1: Okay.
0: She said, a football game on the TV, something amazing on the grill. Hopefully, some hot dogs and some damn good cheeseburgers. A good old back porch swing with somebody sexy sitting right next to you. That's the best damn Saturday night you could have. What do you think, Matt? How's it sound?
2: Besides the twang in her voice, I kind of agree. And the food. The food's kind of basic. But I do love having a football game on in the background. I do love grilling, but probably like a nice chicken breast marinated, you know, a couple nights before. And I have a grilling beer. I have to have a beer while I'm grilling.
0: You talked about her accent, and then you said grilling beer.
2: I grew up a little country, too.
0: The comments are funny. Robert1620 said, my kind of American.
3: It's Tino Cochino.
4: Coming up next with Tino Cochino.
0: Let's actually talk to our producer, Matt, because I find it funny. In our notes for today's show, he finally admitted that Mateo, his youngest, is his favorite. It literally says Matt's favorite, Mateo. Now, here's the thing, though. Don't let that be cute. It says Matt's son, Mateo, got hurt, and Matt was happy that it happened.
2: It needed to.
0: Let's talk more about it next.

0: if I've ever heard of a parent openly admit that they were happy that their kid got hurt, but leave it to our producer, Matt, baby. Hey. His youngest then favorite, Mateo. Little Mateo, what happened, man?
1: Little 8-year-old Mateo. So you know how sometimes you say that, you know, if kids touch a hot stove, they'll learn to never do that again. You don't want to see your kid get hurt. Well, the other night, and my kid, I love Mateo, but he's super overdramatic about everything. I'm downstairs, he's upstairs, he comes scream, this blood-curdling scream, like his, you know, like his arm just got chopped off, comes running downstairs, and he's limping. He's like, ow, ow, ow, my foot, it hurts, it hurts, it hurts. And I'm like, it's bleeding, it's bleeding, it's got
0: blood. Guys, and he's 21. He still talks like that.
1: It's so cute. I don't want him to ever change how he talks. So I was like, dude, what's wrong? And I'm all amped up. He goes, I stepped on a Wago. And he lifts up his leg and his foot, and there's like a little red mark.
0: Guys, we don't pay Matt enough. He can't even afford Legos. He has Wagos. Oh no!
1: They saw him at Ross.
0: And at I was Walls. Like,
1: yeah, Walls.
0: So Wagos at Walls.
1: And I was like, bro, I kind of laughed. I'm like, see, I always step on your crap. You finally stepped on your own Lego that you should have put away. There's Legos just everywhere, up and down the stairs, the loft, every, you know, because it's carpets. It gets lost in there.
0: But again, yeah, so you think he's going to learn from this? Probably, right?
1: Yeah, probably.
0: If it hurt that bad, he's not going to want it to happen again, and he'll probably pick up his
1: Yeah, I was like, go through the loft and pick up all this stuff now, and it'll never happen again.
0: Look at that. You don't even have to parent your kids. They're just doing it on their own.
1: It's amazing. Thank you, Wagos.
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1: I'm interested to hear what's actually going on with Veronica's situation because I guess she does not agree with her friends. A majority of her friends are calling her out because they think that she's leading men on. But what specifically is she doing to make her best friends think that? We're going to read the DM that she sent coming up next, man. Listener Therapy with Tino Cochino. Don't move.

All right, so Veronica reached out because her friends think that she's leading men on. Oh, and dang. She wants to see if we agree or disagree. She wants that male perspective. Mm-hmm. So her DM that she sent says, listen, I'm single and I'm genuinely not looking for a relationship right now. I'm very upfront about that when I meet guys. But if someone asks me to dinner, a concert, or drinks, and if I think he's cute, then I'm going to go. My friends say that's leading men on. Even though I say I don't want anything serious, I'm still going on dates, flirting, and spending time with them like someone who's looking for a relationship would. Recently, a guy that I've been seeing got upset because after a few dates, he asked where things were going. And I reminded him that I told him from the beginning I wasn't looking for a boyfriend. He said, well, then why do you keep going out with me? And honestly, I didn't really have an answer besides because I really like hanging out with you. My friends think eventually I'm going to really hurt someone, and I can't keep hiding behind I told you I didn't want a relationship.

0: relationship. My thing is, you just, it sounds like you want friends with benefits.
1: Yeah.
0: Because you're telling these guys that you don't want to do anything, but it's just inevitable. If you hang out with someone long enough, feelings, they form.
1: Yeah, they develop. Yeah.
0: And so, I mean, I don't think you're leading them on because you're being honest, but I feel like you're, if you really don't want something, you're wasting people's time, low-key. Nicasio?
1: She's definitely leading them on, because if she's not going anywhere with it, and it's just like, you know, like the dating stage, like, oh, I'll take you here, and then nothing comes from it, but who's complaining, guy-wise?
0: But
1: my thing is, this is a perfect dream. Like, you go in there, you have the date, you eat, you know, you go to your movie, smack bellies after, and then you walk away.
0: Smack bellies is always so romantic. Let's get a female perspective. We'll talk to Lorraine, who 1000% is actually on Veronica's side. Next.

0: situation, we'll read it to the city, and then we'll try and point you in the right direction. So for Veronica, I guess she is the type that does not want to be in a relationship, but she obviously loves hanging out. And she tells this to guys when she goes on dates. Listen, I'm not looking for anything serious, but if you want to kick it, I'm down.
1: Oh,
0: and they do. And then the guys start to catch feelings, and then she cuts them off. And all of her friends are starting to tell her that she's leading men on, but she doesn't think that she is because she's being upfront. Lorraine, is she leading men on?
2: No, because you know what? She's being direct, to be honest. I'd rather someone be direct. And, you know, that's their fault. They're, you know.
1: Why do you say it like that? Direct?
2: It's so hard. It's so hard.
0: Why are you judging her? Don't listen to him. He doesn't even have his papers.
2: She's being direct. Why not, you know?
0: That's my thing. She's, at the end of the day, yes, feelings might be getting hurt, but that's their fault for staying, like, latched on. She told him from the beginning, hey, right. I don't want to be anything right. more than this.
2: Exactly. I mean, she's being direct. We need more people like that. That's going to be direct. Like, here, I want this and this and this.
1: How come when we, like, you know, don't take it to the next day or take it to the next level, it's a problem?
2: Ugh. I can only speak for the women.
0: Why not just be direct?
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4: Coming up next with Tino Cochino.
0: Soulja Boy Tellem is telling us that he wants to run for president. Yes, we're talking all about it. Celebrity gossip, tea time. It's next.
5: Man, Unc, you tripping, bro. Stop calling me like that about some cigarettes. I'm going to take you when I get out the studio.

0: and I'm on it.
1: At a point where nothing in the world can surprise me, because every day it's just something new.
2: Yeah.
1: Apparently, rapper Soulja Boy is running for president.
2: What's he doing?
1: Yes, Soulja Boy recently posted on social media a new chapter, a bigger vision, a commitment to creating opportunities for the next generation. My focus is on four things: economic opportunity, criminal justice reform, education, and the future of technology and AI. From music to business to technology, I've always believed in thinking bigger and challenging what's possible. Now, I'm exploring what it means to bring that same vision to public service. The future starts with a conversation.
2: I mean,
1: Nicasio, thoughts?
2: At this point, I feel like he could be president. At this point, and he's not talking crazy. Like, he's telling us what we want to hear.
1: What's funny is he said in his statement, my focus is on four things, and then he listed everything, and then that Haitian boss said, well, he actually listed five things, not four. He's already tweaking. I wouldn't be surprised, man. Again, like Nicasio said, whatever. Back in the day, people would have never thought Trump would have been president, not for political reasons, but for the fact, think about it. I mean, he was a real estate tycoon, and then he was the host of reality TV, what was the TV show? You're fired. What? The Apprentice.
2: Oh, dang.
1: And so it's like, you would have never thought that could happen. Yeah. And it did. And then people bring up people, like you hear all the time. They're like, well, what if Dwayne The Rock Johnson ran?
2: I was just going to say that.
1: A lot of people bring that up. So, bro, I'm not going to say Soulja Boy's going to win, but I'm saying people might hear him out.
2: Yeah. You had just The Rock and Soulja Boy.
1: I want to tell you someone that you should be hearing out. Oh, my God. Timu Michael Jackson.
2: What's that?
1: I was in Dallas, Texas over the weekend. We had shows. Shout out to everyone that came out, by the way. It was phenomenal. And my buddy Michael Yo was like, bro, have you heard about Timu Michael Jackson? And I said, I have no clue. And he sent me a clip. And then I started watching more. And then I woke up the next morning and watched it for an hour. And last night on my flight, I watched it for an hour and a half. Guys, if you're not up on game with Timu Michael Jackson, I will inform you next.
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0: 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Ah, nope. That's the dog licking your ear.
1: Biscuit!
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0: If you are not familiar with Timu Michael Jackson, I want to put you on game. What up, man? It's Tino Cochino. It's basically this guy that goes live on Kick. He's dressed and looks like Michael Jackson, but he's funny and he's kind of ratchet. He's only been on for like 2 weeks, but it's become such a thing. Everyone's logging in.
1: Yeah.
0: Last night, producer Timbaland jumped in to the chat, and this is what happened.
2: Yeah, no, tell Timbaland we need a beat. That's 50 cents. I know Timbaland did that beat, but that's 50 Cent song. Give me another beat. I like this. I like this right here. Hold on. Hold on. Timbaland on the beat. Sometimes when I chill in my bed, I think about a giraffe giving. No, I'm joking. You see the way I'm open. I wake up in the morning and the wheels keep going.

0: for a girl that's a freak. I thought Timberlands was made by Timberland.
1: The very last line when he says, I thought Timberlands were made by Timberland. I thought that too when I was a kid.
2: That's funny.
1: I had no idea. Like, where else would the name come from? Bro, that dude is so funny. If you guys want to watch it, his TikTok, where he posts a lot of them, and his Instagram is LooseCannon1. LOOZECANNON1. LooseCannon1. Go look him up. Timu, Michael Jackson. Look him up. Check that out.

0: So everybody knows that Usher and Chris Brown are on tour. The R&B tour has been going crazy. And one of Usher's biggest things that he does that has everyone talking is when he walks through the crowd and feeds women cherries.
1: The cherries, yeah.
0: And I don't even know why I had the idea to do it over the weekend at my shows. But I was like, I'm just going to do it. Like, whatever.
1: Yeah.
0: Because we were talking in the back that Usher, I mean, I guess that's what triggered it. We were talking in the back that Usher and Chris were just in town in Dallas.
1: Mm-hmm.
0: And I was like, well, who, when you first come out, like, I was opening the show. I wasn't even featuring. I was the very first guy to walk out on stage and talk. So I was trying to connect. I'm like, yo, did anyone go to the Usher Chris Brown show? Few people made some noise. A lot of people didn't. And I was like, well, that's probably because the tickets were expensive, right? And then a lot of people were like, yeah, yeah. I was like, well, look, this thing that Usher does is he puts cherries in the mouth. Let's just recreate it. And then some of the girls like, eh. And all the guys were already looking at their girls like, oh, here we go.
1: Yeah.
0: And so then I had him playing Usher Superstar. And so I went up to this guy and I dangled a cherry in his face and I looked at him and said, yo, give it to her. Like, I pointed at him, give it to your girl. And this dude looked at me and opened his mouth to deep throat this cherry.
1: Oh, my God.
0: Bro, the clip is so funny, dog. Go watch it on my Instagram. It's at Tino Cochino. I was thinking about it in the moment. Like, I didn't want to be disrespectful and put it in the girl's mouth because that could start a fight. But if you're someone of Usher's caliber, like Nicasio, if you and your girl were there at the show and he did that to your girl, would you feel some type of way if she took the cherry?
1: No.
0: And why?
1: I wouldn't. I would want to see it done. Like, I don't know. I just, to me, I'm a fan and I know she's a fan. And so we're never going to get that experience again. So I don't know. I probably would let it. But what

0: I mean, like, if his finger goes in her, like, his finger accidentally slips in her mouth, and then she's like,
1: oh my God. But my girl doesn't like cherries. She likes the big, thick ones, like the dark ones.
0: Why is she with you?
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3: Sign. Hey. I've been waiting all night for this moment. I've been waiting all year for this moment. I've been picturing you taking off your clothes for me. I've been literally curving all these old boys.

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I want to tell you about a special department we have inside our building. 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
2: And it's all due to his recent activities. We'll talk all about it coming up next with Tino Cochino.

0: man. It's the Tino Cochino Show. We got our co-host Nicasio.
1: Yes, sir.
0: Opening up a little bit.
1: Just a little bit.
0: He's been focused on himself lately, which nothing wrong with that. You know, he's been trying to dial it in, or as he likes to really quote, lock in. And he's been working out to lose some weight. And you've accomplished that. You've lost how much?
1: I think like 31 pounds now.
0: Damn.
1: So I'm just, yeah.
0: There you go.
1: I got goals, so.
0: Okay, so that's awesome. But you feel like you're losing friends because of your workout regimen, or what is it specifically?
1: Just my like lifestyle changes and stuff like that. Like, you know, not eating out, not going certain places, and just kind of just staying to myself and being a little selfish. And I feel like ever since I started this, I've, you know, some people kind of just been dropping off, and like, you know, when I mean dropping off, like they haven't like really like, you know, text me or like, you know, anything, or like even, you know, view my stories or anything on social media. And I'm just like, dude, like, did I do something wrong? Because I don't like recall like getting into an argument or anything with these people. And so I just, the only thing I can think of is what I'm posting, and then also like just me not hanging out with them because of it.
0: I mean, all you post at this point is gym stuff. That's it.
1: Yeah. And so I
0: mean, you're out of town this week and you posted a couple little things, but for the most part, every day you post a picture at the gym and you tell everyone to lock in. So I guess the question is there something that you've tried to do for yourself that was positive, but somehow it affected you in a negative way? Latoya's on the line, and she said Nicasio must be a piece of shit because she still got her day ones. We'll have her break it down next.

0: sometimes in life, you got to do things for you. And you're like, look, I want to better myself in whatever situation, personal, professional. I'm going to have to move like this. And when you do that, you lose people. Nicasio is going through that currently. Feel it because of your workout routine and just kind of how you've been focused on you?
1: Yeah, that and plus I feel like the places they go eat, I don't go eat there no more with them. So I feel like they, you know, like.
0: But you don't think you could go ahead? There's always an option. You could get something.
1: I could, but I just don't want to surround myself with that.
0: It's just low-key selfish.
1: Yes, it
0: is. Because you can't
1: complain
0: about them not wanting to be around you. And they're if they keep inviting you and you turn them down, then they're going to stop inviting you, obviously.
1: Yeah, I just wish they would go to like Subway or something.
0: But why are you trying to change them?
1: Because they need to be changed.
0: LaToya, have you ever lost a friend or friends because, you know, you tried to better yourself?
2: Nah, I don't get that. I keep my surroundings with good people and good vibes.
1: Oh, dang.
0: Oh, so you're saying he's hanging out with the wrong people to begin with.
2: He's hanging with the wrong people.
1: That's cap.
0: That is funny. LaToya, thank you so much for the call. I appreciate you. Coming up next on the Tino Cochino Show, Mojo Brooks. I mean, one of the biggest comedians in the game right now. Fellas, he is on your side, and he wants to help you hook up.
1: Ooh.
0: We're talking all about it next.

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1: We are hot. Z95.
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0: like one specific human trait like a woman could have? What would you like in a woman?
1: Kind. And
2: comedian Mojo Brooks is on fire. His Netflix special is going through the roof. Yeah. He's selling out shows all over the country. And he apparently wants to help fellas out there. If you're on a date with a girl and you go to his show, mm-hmm. he wants to be your wingman.
3: See, that's the worst thing, to go out on a date with a woman and not know if you're going to get that at the end of the night. That changed the whole date when you don't know mm-hmm. compared to when you do know you getting
4: right.
3: it.
4: Yeah. Right.
3: Man, mm-hmm. when you don't know if you're getting that or not, you just sitting there, you need anything? Yeah. Mm-hmm. You thirsty? You want something to eat? Like, all of that. Is we honestly, a lot of dudes don't know how to ask.
4: Yeah.
3: They don't know how to ask for it, and they don't know how to put themselves in position to get it. So when you got a guy like me, I can help you. Mm. You know what I'm saying? I can lead you to the promised land.
2: I've always said that I think a comedy show is the best date, because especially like a first or second date, because you get to... You're not the focal point of this date, and you get to see what their personality yeah. is. So you guys get to watch the comedian together, and if he does great, awesome. You guys get to talk about it. If he or she does horrible, then that's awesome, because you guys get to talk about it. Yeah. And so you also get to see what makes them laugh or what makes them feel some type of way. You get to kind of see what triggers their emotions without having to do anything.
5: Yeah.
2: I always thought, I'm telling you, comedy shows are a great date.
5: Yeah, no, I feel the same way too. Also, I've also seen like comedians to where like they'll be like, hey, you know, you guys here together, and like, no, like we're just friends. Hey man, you like her, right? And he was like, well, I mean, I like her as a friend. Kiss right now, and then they'll kiss, well, and then like that'll be it. That'll
2: I,
5: be like.
2: The- I felt like I messed up a relationship, so I was doing the cherry thing over the weekend, like Usher, and there was this couple, and they were hanging out, and then I started talking about situationships and how old is too old. And the guy, they at the same time, they both answered. The guy said 40, and the girl said never too old. And then they kind of looked at each other, and I was like, "Is this a situationship?" And she just kind of went like, like with her face, like made that, and he shook his head no. And I was like, I. And then I just like aborted the whole mission and went to the other side of the stage. So sometimes it goes wrong. So maybe just don't talk to the comedian. Just be like, no, don't sit up front. That's what it is. Yeah, just don't sit up front and you'll be good. I went on

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1: That's right. It is the Great Pumpkin Giveaway, and we are headed back to Physicians Premier Emergency Room right on Saratoga.
0: Yeah, 5521 Saratoga. Saratoga at Staples, and we'll be there once again October 24th. 500 pumpkins, Lauren.
1: This is one of our favorite events of the year. 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
0: That's right. The kids can show up, make sure they bring their buckets and their little plastic pumpkins or baggies or whatever, because we'll have tons of vendors handing out candy and goodies and all sorts of things happening that Saturday morning.
1: That's right. It all begins at 8:30 in the morning, and you're going to stay in your vehicle. We get so many cars come through, so we'll get you guys lined up. 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
0: 500. 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The Great Pumpkin Giveaway, Physicians Premier ER.
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0: Halloween. Yeah, it's happening this Thursday over at the Botanical Gardens. 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It's Halloween at the South Texas Botanical Gardens with Hot Z95. 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
2: I do not see no competitor. No.

0: over the weekend, like during the day, all the comedy shows were at night.
1: Yeah.
0: And so I was like, I'm going to take myself on a date.
1: Oh, dang.
0: And I've been going on some dates, like in my personal life, and things have been good. And one of our things we like to do is go to the movies.
1: Yeah.
0: And so I called her up and I was like, yo, I'm going to go to the movies. I don't want to watch anything you want to watch. So what's coming up that you want to watch? And she gave me a list of like four movies that are all the best movies that are out right now.
1: Oh, wow.
0: And I was like, damn it. So I

0: picked a movie that I had never heard of and that she would not want to watch, and it was a Western starring Tommy Lee Jones.
1: Oh my God.
0: And it's called Angel and the Bad Man. And it's basically about this like gangster cowboy that robs people, and he's just a bad guy.
1: Yeah.
0: And he ends up getting shot, and he's on his horse just trying to ride out somewhere, and he ends up like falling off of his horse and passing out at this random family's house. The family is a mom and a younger daughter, probably like early 20s. Mm-hmm. She ends up falling for the bad cowboy, obviously. Oh my God. And turns into a little relationship thing, and now he wants to save them, and the bad guys want to come and kill this guy because he stole their money. Whatever, dude. Yeah. Love story. I cried by myself in a theater at a Western movie. It was random, but I thought it was a cool movie.
1: Well, at least you cried.
0: I've been extra emotional lately. I don't know why. Bro, I swear to God, I got home last night. I had a real late flight, and I got home, and the flight was fine. Everything was good. And when I landed, I'm walking to my car, and the weather feels good.
1: Yeah.
0: And my flight was fine, and I started crying, and I was like, I'm just so happy because life's good. Life's just good. It shouldn't be this good. And then I was like, what's wrong with me? I need to go back to therapy for sure. But coming up next. Wanted to read some comments. You know, we recently announced that Serena is no longer with the show. Mm-hmm. And a lot of you have been showing your love on Instagram, leaving some comments. And I just wanted to read some and share some positive vibes. Next.

0: So we recently announced that Serena is no longer with the Tino Cochino show. Mm-hmm. And we send her nothing but positive energy and good vibes, obviously, in all of her future endeavors. We posted about it on our new Instagram, which is at Tino Cochino Show. If you go on there, give us a follow, we would appreciate it. Again, it's a new page. We're revamping. We got a ton of new content. Our new Tino Cochino Show YouTube series, episode one, drops next week. We'll be posting clips on the IG as well, and TikTok, at Tino Cochino Show, all of it. You can check it out. But yeah, we posted basically just a statement thanking Serena and showing love, and a lot of positive comments were coming in. At Chubbs underscore 85, he's a loyal listener. He's been rocking with us for years.
1: Yep.
0: He said, gonna miss Serena, wishing you nothing but the best. At GS Thompson 84 said, Serena brought a lot of energy to the show, especially a female point of view. She'll definitely be missed. Thank you, Serena. At Valencia underscore Rodriguez said, Serena, you will be missed, but growth is always a good thing. Good luck on this next chapter. And that's exactly where we are, man. It is a new chapter for all of us and what we do here at the Tino Cochino Show. I mean, even that, if you guys listen every day, you know it's been branded for years, Tino Cochino, radio, radio, radio, radio. The show is so much more at this point than just radio. 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You can get it on Instagram. Like I said, we'll start having the YouTube show and the clips posted starting next week via the Tino Cochino Show. TikTok, the Tino Cochino Show. We have a show. We create a show, and then you listen to it, watch it, stream it wherever you choose to do that. And with that being said, we will have our new co-host debut next Monday. We're very excited about it. We're very excited about this next chapter of our show and the evolution of the show, and it's going to be dope. Now, until then, I just got confirmation. Very excited about this. Timu Michael Jackson will be co-hosting tomorrow. Timu Michael Jackson will be co-hosting tomorrow. And this is all because of one of our comments. Where did it go? At Yankee Family 2005 said, please don't add a girlfriend to the show, even temporarily.
1: I
0: get it. So yeah, Timu Michael Jackson will be co-hosting the Tino Cochino Show mañana. Can't wait.
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0: 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Born and raised in Edinburgh, Bobby's a father of four that doesn't need a GPS to find the Valley he calls home. 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

0: 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Born and raised in Edinburgh, Bobby's a father of four that doesn't need a GPS to find the valley he calls home. 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She picked her team. Bobby Pulido's on our team. He'll put us first.
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It's Halloween at the South Texas Botanical Gardens with Hot Z95. Be there.

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1: What it do about?
0: Yes, sir, we are here. Welcome to the show, ladies and gentlemen. Hey, big show planned coming up in a few minutes. We're going to be joined by the legend, Busta Rhymes.
1: Ooh, come on now. It don't get no better than that.
0: A bus. We'll be on the show up next. 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It's the Bootleg Kev Show. Jefferson!

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1: What it do, about?
0: Look, man, I want to give a shout out to Busta Rhymes hanging out with us. He's got a new album, fully produced by J Dilla, out right now. Rest in peace to Dilla. It's called Diligence 2. But I had to ask Bus about a lot of stuff, including Bus. You got one of these verses, man, that's like an all-timer. I feel like no matter what, this is one of them verses that people will forever be impressed by. And I'm talking about the feature on that Chris Brown, Look at Me Now.
2: When a motherfucker get those moments, man, and you get blessed with the opportunity to not only be aligned with a moment that can reintroduce you to the next generation of motherfuckers, but to get it like 5-6 times. Like it first happened with Scenario, then this shit happened with Flavin' Your Head, then this shit happened with All I Do Is Win remix, then this shit happened with...
3: Don't forget the Annie Up remix.
2: Then it's so many of these moments that...
3: Don't forget the Pussycat Dolls.
2: You know what I'm saying? So, you know, and I wasn't even counting that. I was just counting the rap shit.
3: Right.
2: But yes, that's included.
3: But that's another rap. Yeah. Where you're like, this motherfucker's on a Pussycat.
2: Another
3: biggest song.
2: Two Diamond joints. That was my first Diamond record. And then Look at Me Now recently went Diamond last
3: Crazy.
2: Year.
3: Crazy.
2: That record, man, and that moment definitely was a special one.
0: I always wondered, back in the day, Jay-Z had a line where he said the following.
4: And I ain't animated like, say, a Busta Rhyme.
0: I always wonder, like, when you hear Jay-Z say that in that verse, how do you react to it? Do you take it as a diss? Like, what are your thoughts?
2: At that time, I was a little confused. I was definitely a little confused about what he meant. But, you know, as time passed, I understood it meant from a literal standpoint. He's not as animated as me when it comes to doing the performing thing or just even how I am as a person.
0: I also wanted to know, Bus, you had a beef

0: wasn't resolving it off the record, that's when I decided to respond.
1: Put it on,
0: the record.
1: Yeah.
0: Right.
1: So shout out to Busta Rhymes. By the way, so many good stories told in this interview. Watch the full unedited version on YouTube right now at Bootleg Kev. Coming up next, we're doing that daily hate. Keep it locked.

0: 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Leave us a voicemail, 877-817-2888. 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James, anything you're hating on?
1: I'm hating on people that spoil good movies.
0: Yeah, I am going to be honest, and I feel like I'm pretty lucky. I haven't had Odyssey or the new Spider-Man spoiled for me, and for some reason, I haven't seen either of them.
1: First of all, Odyssey was a book that we read in elementary, so that should have been spoiled for you.
0: That's a good point. 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We got your daily hate calls coming up next. Keep it locked.
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2: Come on,
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3: 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With a subscription, you got a bunch of boring-ass shows that we don't care about. I'm tired of Stranger Things.
1: Still nothing to choose from. 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
1: Where is everything I want to watch?
3: I'm going to tell you this. Netflix, my bet in the next, like, year or so, Netflix is probably going to be $50 a month.
1: Like, can they bring back the DVDs on Netflix? You remember those?
2: The Blu-ray.
1: Like, that would be fire. I would probably pay $50 for that. I never sold my DVDs. Think about it.
0: They still make them. You can go to Best Buy. You know what I'm saying?
1: Genius.
0: You
1: know,
3: the Best Buy don't sell them no more.
0: They don't?
3: Yeah, they got rid of all their hardware CD stuff.
0: Oh, never mind.
1: Subscriptions, I'm telling you.
0: Subscriptions, they are hated on. Appreciate you calling. If you got something you want to hate,

0: Get on too, man. Leave us a voicemail. 877-817-2888 is the number. Hey, coming up, the love story that none of us love, but all of us can't stop watching. I'm talking about Krishan Rock and Blueface has reached new levels.
1: It's getting messier.
0: Yes, we are breaking it down up next.

0: Hey, what's up, everybody? Gino here with you. I want to tell you about a special department we have inside our building. 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And maybe you've heard of them, the MIC Sports Network. 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

0: Jr.
1: What it do, bro?
0: All right, man. It's official. Blueface and Chrisean Rock are engaged. Shout out to Blueface. Such a romantic guy. He proposed to her at an Arizona nightclub.
1: Hey, literally, I feel like that's the best thing that could happen for them. What else did you expect? What kind of proposal did you want? Bunch of roses and a yacht?
0: Do we actually think a marriage will happen? I don't think so.
1: Nah, this is just a little skit so they can get a Zeus Network bag.
0: Facts. 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Coming up, we got the No Cap News on the way.
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2: 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Yeah, it's happening this Thursday over at the Botanical Gardens. You can join Hot Z95 and the Heil Law Firm live from the South Texas Botanical Gardens for a spooktacular evening. Lots of fun family activities, a costume contest, a trick-or-treat trail, and even a Halloween movie for everyone out there. You don't want to miss it. We're going to be live out there starting at 6 p.m. this Thursday. It's Halloween at the South Texas Botanical Gardens with Hot Z95. Be there.
3: We are Hot Z95.
4: Remember the name.
3: Hey. Hit radio.